Here's your updated forecast on the B. Lows level off around 74 tonight under clear skies, southerly winds 5 to 10 miles per hour. Daytime highs approaching 98 tomorrow, sunny skies. I'm meteorologist Paul Trombley in the Butler 7 Media Newsroom. Currently, it's 100 degrees.

Here's your updated forecast on the Bee. Lows level off around 74 tonight under clear skies, southerly winds 5 to 10 miles per hour. Daytime highs approaching 98 tomorrow, sunny skies. I'm meteorologist Paul Trombley in the Butler 7 Media Newsroom. Right now, it's 98 degrees.

Here's your updated forecast on the Bee. Lows around 74 tonight under clear skies. Winds out of the south, 5 to 10 miles per hour. Daytime highs approaching 98. Tomorrow, bright sunshine. I'm meteorologist Paul Trombley in the Butler 7 Media Newsroom. Right now, 98.

Here's your updated forecast on the B. Lows around 74 tonight under clear skies. Winds out of the south, 5 to 10 miles per hour. Daytime highs approaching 98 tomorrow. Bright sunshine. I'm meteorologist Paul Trombley in the Butler 7 Media Newsroom. Currently 96.

Here's your updated forecast on the Bee. Lows around 74 tonight under clear skies. Winds out of the south, 5 to 10 miles per hour. Daytime highs approaching 98 tomorrow. Bright sunshine. I'm meteorologist Paul Trombley in the Butler 7 Media Newsroom. Right now, 90.

Here's your updated forecast on the Bee. Lows around 74 tonight under clear skies. Winds out of the south, 5 to 10 miles per hour. Daytime highs approaching 98 tomorrow. Bright sunshine. I'm meteorologist Paul Trombley in the Butler 7 Media Newsroom. Currently 87.

through the big cities into back roads, truck stops, small towns, and forgotten places where America still tells great stories. Welcome to the Detourist After Dark. I'm John Butler. Pull up a chair, pour another cup of coffee if you want to stay up a little later. And tonight, let's take the scenic route. 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

Here's your updated forecast on the Bee. Lows around 74 tonight under clear skies. Winds out of the south, 5 to 10 miles per hour. Daytime highs approaching 98 tomorrow. Bright sunshine. I'm meteorologist Paul Trombley in the Butler 7 Media Newsroom. Right now, 85.

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John Butler here on KWJB, The B, 95.1 FM, 1510 AM. 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Welcome aboard, wherever you found us tonight. I'm glad you took the exit off the main road onto the detour. Around here, we believe the best stories happen off the interstate on the detour.

Here's your updated forecast on the Bee. Lows around 74 tonight under clear skies. Winds out of the south, 5 to 10 miles per hour. Daytime highs approaching 98 tomorrow. Bright sunshine. I'm meteorologist Paul Trombley in the Butler 7 Media Newsroom. Right now, 83.

What is a detourist? Well, it's someone who takes the detour off the main road. You know, you don't really see America on the main roads. And in your own life, taking the detour, that's where all the interesting stories start. This is John Butler, the detourist after dark on KWJB. The B, thanks for joining me.

I feel it fade. Your love is fading. 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

Life has a funny way of putting up a detour sign just when we think we've got life all figured out. Yeah, you know, the detours in life that sometimes we choose to take and sometimes we don't have a choice. We're just automatically put on a detour off our main highway of life. 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Lessons worth learning. Stories worth telling. This is John Butler, the Detourist After Dark. Thanks for joining me tonight, all night long.

Here's your updated forecast on the Bee. Lows dip down to about 74 overnight under clear skies. Winds out of the south around 5 miles per hour. Ample sunshine expected again Monday. High temperatures reach up to 98. I'm meteorologist Paul Trombley in the Butler 7 Media Newsroom. 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

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I know there's a truck rolling west, a nurse finishing a long shift who's listening, somebody putting fresh coffee on, and somebody who just can't sleep. Well, you're all part of the same little roadside cafe tonight. Welcome to the Detourist After Dark.

Here's your updated forecast on the B. Lows dipped out to about 74 overnight under clear skies. Winds out of the south around 5 miles per hour. Ample sunshine expected again Monday. High temperatures reach up to 98. I'm meteorologist Paul Trombley in the Butler 7 Media Newsroom. Currently 81.

Hey, what is a detourist? Well, somebody who takes the detour off the main road looking for the interesting stories that you don't find on the main highways of life, on actual highways across America and the main highway of your own life. Sometimes we choose the detours and sometimes they're thrust upon us, but it's where we learn and it's where the most interesting stories come from. John Butler with you, The Detourist After Dark, on KWJB, The B, 95.1 and 1510 AM.

through the big cities into back roads, truck stops, small towns, and forgotten places where America still tells great stories. Welcome to the Detourist After Dark. I'm John Butler. Pull up a chair, pour another cup of coffee if you want to stay up a little later. And tonight, let's take the scenic route. This is KWJB, 95.1 FM, 1510 AM, from Canton, Texas.

Some folks collect souvenirs. I collect stories. You can find some of them in my book, Heartland Highways, In Search of America, by John W. Butler, on Amazon or wherever you buy books from. It's a road trip across America. I'd love for you to take it with me through the pages of the book. It's also on audiobook if you want to just listen as you drive along or kill a little time on your sofa. This is John Butler, the Detourist After Dark on KWJB. The B. Thanks for joining me.

0: 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Now, here is your Monday weather forecast.
1: Here's your updated forecast on the B. Lows dip down to about 74 overnight under clear skies, winds out of the south, around 5 miles per hour. Ample sunshine expected again Monday. High temperatures reach up to 98. I'm meteorologist Paul Trombley in the Butler 7 Media Newsroom. 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

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Send me an email at john@kwjb.com. I know there's a truck rolling west, a nurse finishing a long shift who's listening, somebody putting fresh coffee on, and somebody who just can't sleep. Well, you're all part of the same little roadside cafe tonight. Welcome to the Detourist After Dark.

0: 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Now, here is your Monday weather forecast.
1: Here's your updated forecast on the B. Mainly clear skies overnight with lows around 74. Winds out of the south, 5 to 10 miles per hour. Highs level off around 97. Monday, ample sunshine expected. I'm meteorologist Paul Trombley in the Butler 7 Media Newsroom. Currently 78.

Life has a funny way of putting up a detour sign just when we think we've got life all figured out. Yeah, the detours in life that sometimes we choose to take and sometimes we don't have a choice. We're just automatically put on a detour off our main highway of life. Well, truth is, those detours usually lead somewhere worth remembering. Lessons worth learning. Stories worth telling. This is John Butler, the Detourist After Dark. Thanks for joining me tonight, all night long.

Through the big cities into back roads, truck stops, small towns, and forgotten places where America still tells great stories. Welcome to the Detourist After Dark. I'm John Butler. Pull up a chair, pour another cup of coffee if you want to stay up a little later. And tonight, let's take the scenic route. 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

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Sometimes we choose the detours and sometimes they're thrust upon us, but it's where we learn and it's where the most interesting stories come from. 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

0: 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Now, here is your Monday weather forecast.
1: Here's your updated forecast on the B. Mainly clear skies overnight with lows around 74. Winds out of the south, 5 to 10 miles per hour. Highs level off around 97. Monday, ample sunshine expected. I'm meteorologist Paul Trombley in the Butler 7 Media Newsroom. Right now, it's 78 degrees.

Every town has a character. You know, every back road has a surprise. And that's why I never worry about running out of things to talk about or write about, which I did in my book, Heartland Highways in Search of America. It's on Amazon. It's by John W. Butler. That's me. And even have an audio book I narrated. So if you're looking for a little diversion,

0: 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Now, here is your Monday weather forecast.
1: Here's your updated forecast on the B. Mainly clear skies overnight with lows around 74. Winds out of the south, 5 to 10 miles per hour. Highs level off around 97. Monday, ample sunshine expected. I'm meteorologist Paul Trombley in the Butler 7 Media Newsroom. Right now, it's 78 degrees.

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through the big cities into back roads, truck stops, small towns, and forgotten places where America still tells great stories. Welcome to the Detourist After Dark. I'm John Butler. Pull up a chair, pour another cup of coffee if you want to stay up a little later. And tonight, let's take the scenic route. 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

If you're driving tonight, keep your eyes on the road and keep an eye out for a new interesting story. Maybe it's something you see along the road or in the next diner you stop at or gas station. By sunrise, well, maybe we'll both discover something we didn't know when the night began. You're listening to the Detourist After Dark. John Butler with you all night long.

0: 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Now, here is your Monday weather forecast.
1: Here's your updated forecast on the Bee. Lows around 74 overnight under mainly clear skies. Winds out of the south, 5 to 10 miles per hour. Ample sunshine expected Monday. High temperatures reach up to 97. I'm meteorologist Paul Trombley in the Butler 7 Media Newsroom. Right now, it's 76 degrees.

for everyone who refuses to hurry through life. John Butler is here all night long. The D, Tourist After Dark. John Butler on KWJV 95.1. The B.

If you're driving tonight, keep your eyes on the road and keep an eye out for a new interesting story. Maybe it's something you see along the road or in the next diner you stop at or gas station. By sunrise, well, maybe we'll both discover something we didn't know when the night began. 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John Butler with you all night long.

0: 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Now, here is your Monday weather forecast.
1: Here's your updated forecast on the B. Lows around 74 overnight under mainly clear skies. Winds out of the south, 5 to 10 miles per hour. Ample sunshine expected Monday. High temperatures reach up to 97. I'm meteorologist Paul Trombley in the Butler 7 Media Newsroom. Right now, it's 76 degrees.

John Butler here with you, the Detourist, After Dark. Thanks for joining me. I'm here all night long with you if you just can't sleep or if you're working a late night shift. You know, the headlines tell us that we're divided. We're a divided America today. But I've traveled all over the main roads and the back roads, big cities, small towns, and I wrote about it in my book, Heartland Highways, In Search of America by John W. Butler. It's on Amazon. You can find it. I've got an audio book that I narrated. If you don't want to read, you can just listen to it. Some interesting stories from my road trip across America. The stories will remind you of what still holds us together.

through the big cities into back roads, truck stops, small towns, and forgotten places where America still tells great stories. Welcome to the Detourist After Dark. I'm John Butler. Pull up a chair, pour another cup of coffee if you want to stay up a little later. And tonight, let's take the scenic route. 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

What is a detourist? Well, it's someone who takes the detour off the main road. You don't really see America on the main roads. And in your own life, taking the detour, that's where all the interesting stories start. This is John Butler, the detourist after dark on KWJB. The B, thanks for joining me.

for everyone who refuses to hurry through life. John Butler is here all night long. The D, Tourist After Dark. John Butler on KWJV 95.1. The B.

0: 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Now, here is your Monday weather forecast.
1: Here's your updated forecast on the Bee. Lows around 74 overnight under mainly clear skies. Winds out of the south, 5 to 10 miles per hour. Ample sunshine expected Monday. High temperatures reach up to 97. I'm meteorologist Paul Trombley in the Butler 7 Media Newsroom. Right now, it's 76 degrees.

for everyone who refuses to hurry through life. John Butler is here all night long. The D, Tourist After Dark. John Butler on KWJV 95.1. The B.

Some folks collect souvenirs. I collect stories. You can find some of them in my book, Heartland Highways, In Search of America, by John W. Butler, on Amazon, or wherever you buy books from. It's a road trip across America. I'd love for you to take it with me through the pages of the book. It's also on audiobook, if you want to just listen as you drive along, or kill a little time on your sofa. This is John Butler, the Detourist After Dark, on KWJB. The B. Thanks for joining me.

0: 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Now, here is your Monday weather forecast.
1: Here's your updated forecast on the Bee. Lows around 74 overnight under mainly clear skies. Winds out of the south, 5 to 10 miles per hour. Ample sunshine expected Monday. High temperatures reach up to 97. I'm meteorologist Paul Trombley in the Butler 7 Media Newsroom. Right now, it's 76 degrees.

Life has a funny way of putting up a detour sign just when we think we've got life all figured out. Yeah, the detours in life that sometimes we choose to take and sometimes we don't have a choice. We're just automatically put on a detour off our main highway of life. Well, truth is, those detours usually lead somewhere worth remembering. Lessons worth learning. Stories worth telling. This is John Butler, the Detourist After Dark. Thanks for joining me tonight, all night long.

through the big cities into back roads, truck stops, small towns, and forgotten places where America still tells great stories. Welcome to the Detourist After Dark. I'm John Butler. Pull up a chair, pour another cup of coffee if you want to stay up a little later, and tonight, let's take the scenic route. This is KWJB, 95.1 FM, 1510 AM, from Canton, Texas.

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Whether you're crossing state lines, stocking grocery shelves, walking. 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This is the Detourist After Dark. 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
6: Here's your updated forecast on the Bee. Lows around 74 overnight under mainly clear skies. Winds out of the south, 5 to 10 miles per hour. Ample sunshine expected Monday. High temperatures reach up to 97. I'm meteorologist Paul Trombley in the Butler 7 Media Newsroom. Right now, it's 76 degrees.

Hey, what is a detourist? Well, somebody who takes the detour off the main road looking for the interesting stories that you don't find on the main highways of life, on actual highways across America and the main highway of your own life. Sometimes we choose the detours and sometimes they're thrust upon us, but it's where we learn and it's where the most interesting stories come from. John Butler with you, the Detourist After Dark on KWJB, the B, 95.1 and 1510 AM.

0: 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Now, here is your Monday weather forecast.
1: Here's your updated forecast on the B. Lows around 74 overnight under mainly clear skies. Winds out of the south, 5 to 10 miles per hour. Ample sunshine expected Monday. High temperatures reach up to 97. I'm meteorologist Paul Trombley in the Butler 7 Media Newsroom. 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

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I know there's a truck rolling west, a nurse finishing a long shift who's listening, somebody putting fresh coffee on, and somebody who just can't sleep. Well, you're all part of the same little roadside cafe tonight. Welcome to the Detourist After Dark.

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4: Here's your updated forecast on the Bee. 97 today, under sunny skies, winds out of the south, 5 to 10 miles per hour. Clear skies again tonight. Slight chance for showers. Lows around 75. I'm meteorologist Paul Trombley in the Butler 7 Media Newsroom. Right now, 75.

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1: 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The TEA has relaunched its educator misconduct dashboard as students head back to class. Parents can search certification records, misconduct reports, and open investigations involving teachers and other school employees. Go to TEA.texas.gov. Meanwhile, Gainesville High School football coach Neil Searcy is suspended for 1 year after violating UIL spring practice rules. The UIL also placed the school on probation for the next 3 years. In other education-related news, automatic license plate reader cameras are facing more scrutiny nationwide. An estimated 54 cities have canceled contracts this year. Turning to business, Siemens is expanding in Grand Prairie with a new North Texas facility. The company makes equipment used in data centers and semiconductor plants. And a section of White Rock Trail reopens today, 1 month early. Crews are repairing a sinkhole area near an abandoned wastewater line beneath the trail. With your Texas News headlines, I'm Steve Randall.
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Little after 6 o'clock on a Monday morning, Uncle Jesse with you here on the Morning Grind, 95.1 KWJB. Got that boogie wonderland to walk off into today. You got to shake that weekend off, get the coffee started there on the stove, or at least hit the button on that Keurig. Decide if you're going to have bacon and eggs or cereal. It is a great day already. Monday, August the 10th. Holidays today. It's vlogging day. If you folks that like to vlog, video logging. World Lion Day. National S'mores Day. It's Duran Appreciation Day. I'm sure we'll hear something out of them for the days out. Skyscraper Appreciation Day. Spoil Your Dog Day. Today's the day to do it. Update your bio to what day. National Shapewear Day. And last, but certainly not least, it's National Lazy Day. Maybe you don't need to get up.

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Awesome. Eye of the Tiger Survivor. Their music to run up concrete steps by. That's what that is for. Hey, let's check that Hefner Group Insurance Community Calendar right now. Coming up August the 16th, Paul Dimmer. He'll be in concert at the Cheatham Memorial Methodist Church right there in Edgewood, Texas. Doors will open up at 4:30. Concert will start at 5. For more information, give him a call, 903 89

0: 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Now, here is your Monday weather forecast.
1: Here's your updated forecast on the Bee. 97 today, under sunny skies, winds out of the south, 5 to 10 miles per hour. Clear skies again tonight, slight chance for showers, lows around 75. I'm meteorologist Paul Trombley in the Butler 7 Media Newsroom. Right now, 75.

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Megadeth's got them promises, promises, promises. Good morning, beautiful before that one. Good morning, beautiful. I hope you are absolutely gorgeous today, or handsome, depending on which way you want to look at it. On this August 10th, National Lazy Day. 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

0: 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Now, here is your Monday weather forecast.
1: Here's your updated forecast on the Bee. 97 today, under sunny skies, winds out of the south, 5 to 10 miles per hour. Clear skies again tonight, slight chance for showers, lows around 75. I'm meteorologist Paul Trombley in the Butler 7 Media Newsroom. Currently 74.

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1: TSN headlines. The TEA has relaunched its educator misconduct dashboard as students head back to class. Parents can search certification records, misconduct reports, and open investigations involving teachers and other school employees. Go to TEA.texas.gov. Meanwhile, Gainesville High School football coach Neil Searcy is suspended for 1 year after violating UIL spring practice rules. The UIL also placed the school on probation for the next 3 years. In other education-related news, automatic license plate reader cameras are facing more scrutiny nationwide. An estimated 54 cities have canceled contracts this year. Turning to business, Siemens is expanding in Grand Prairie with a new North Texas facility. The company makes equipment used in data centers and semiconductor plants. And that section of White Rock Trail reopens today, 1 month early. Crews are repairing a sinkhole area near an abandoned wastewater line beneath the trail. With your Texas News headlines, I'm Steve Randall.
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Santana and those evil ways, baby. Kenny Rogers in the first edition on the way back when he was kind of a folk rocky rocker out there. Uncle Jesse with you here, August the 10th, this day in music history, 1963. Stevie Wonder had the first live recording to hit number one in the U.S., Fingertips, Part 2. 64, the Beatles were busy. Released on this date, 1964. Do you want to know a secret? Thank you, girl. Please, please me. From me to you, love me do. P.S. I love you. Twist and shout, and there's a place. Whew. 1968, Magic Bus, released by The Who. 1974, Roberta Flack hit number one in the U.S., Feels Like Making Love. Also in 74, John Denver hit number one on the album charts with Back Home Again. 76, Elton John started a record-breaking 10-night run of concerts at Madison Square Garden in New York City. 05, Rolling Stones started their Bigger Bang tour in Toronto. This tour lasted over 2 years, took in $558 million. And finally, on this date in 2012, Motley Crue, Kiss, donated $100,000 to the families of the victims of the Aurora, Colorado Dark Knight shooting. Who says heavy metal doesn't care?

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2: A Tyler City Marshal deputy accused of paying a woman for nudes before her arrest filed a court petition seeking a bail reduction after his bond was raised to $450,000. Javier Soto Jr., 33, of Tyler, was arrested on warrants charging him with invasive visual recording, official oppression, and indecent assault. A two-vehicle crash in Smith County left a Chapel Hill ISD student dead after a vehicle allegedly failed to stop at an intersection. 17-year-old Gustavo Arlenas was pronounced dead on the scene. The City of Athens announced that they have paused their work to draft guidelines for data centers as state regulations continue to evolve. The Vets for Vets Texas Car Show is scheduled for Saturday, August 29th from 8 a.m. to 2 p.m. at the Cannery Pickers Pavilion at Blackberry Square in Lindell. Proceeds from the Open Corvette and Car Show benefit local Texas veterans in need of critical home repairs. This is Cheyenne Falmer with your local news report from the Butler 7 Media Newsroom.
3: Hello, this is Brian Nichols with your Canton ISD update for this week of August the 10th. First, I want to welcome back everyone. This beginning of school year is always filled with excitement and possibility. And we've been working diligently to prepare our classrooms, our campuses, transportation routes, and programs for another successful year here at Canton ISD. As a reminder, on Wednesday, August the 12th, we'll welcome back our students to Canton for the first day of the 26-27 school year. As we begin this new year, we're focused on providing every student with an excellent education in a safe, welcoming, and supportive environment. Whether our students are learning in the classroom, performing on the stage, competing in athletics, or serving their community, we want them to pursue excellence in both their character and action. As a reminder, this week, our final Meet the Teacher events will be on Monday, August the 10th, with Canton Elementary having their Meet the Teacher from 5 to 6:30 p.m., and Canton Intermediate from 6 to 7:30 p.m. We want to thank you for entrusting us with the education and care of your children, and we're looking forward to another outstanding year together. Just a couple of upcoming things this week. We'll have substitute training on Monday, August the 10th from 8:30 to 11:30 at Canton Junior High. Again, we'll have Meet the Teacher events at Canton Elementary and Canton Intermediate. And then on that evening, our Eaglet Volleyball will host Bullard and Natchez starting at 5 p.m. On Wednesday, students will return back for the first day of school. And then on Thursday, Friday, and Saturday, our Eaglet Varsity Volleyball will be competing in the Wimberley Tournament. On Friday, our Eagle Football will take the field for the first time as we will scrimmage at Tyler Chapel Hill. As always, I hope everyone has a safe and healthy week. This has been Brian Nichols, Superintendent. Go Eagles and Eaglettes.
0: 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Now, here is your Monday weather forecast.
4: Here's your updated forecast on the B. 97 today, under sunny skies, winds out of the south, 5 to 10 miles per hour. Clear skies again tonight, slight chance for showers, lows around 75. I'm meteorologist Paul Trombley in the Butler 7 Media Newsroom. Currently 74.

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Bill Withers, Grover Washington, just the two of us there. Uncle Jesse with you here. Quick check of that Hefner Group Insurance Community Calendar. Coming up August the 17th, Dr. Dawn Buckingham, 29th Land Commissioner of the great state of Texas, will be speaking at the Wood County Republican Women's Leading Ladies of the Lone Star State Summer Speaker Series. This will be at Mineola Civic Center, 5:30 p.m. That'll be August the 17th. Come hear Dr. Dawn Buckingham speak. That ought to be pretty interesting. And, of course, you could do it then because today is Lazy Day. And, look, how do you celebrate Lazy Day? Here's what you do. I'm going to give you some ideas if you can't figure it out yourself, all right? First of all, never get out of your pajamas. Watch your favorite TV programs. Eat snacks all day. I mean, you deserve days like this from time to time. Disable that alarm clock. Sleep in. Have a long rest. Let your body wake up naturally. Sleep, it's critical for restoring your mind and body. Folks who don't get enough sleep tend to be a lot, or who do get enough sleep tend to be a lot healthier. So don't underestimate how important it is to get this rest. Don't feel guilty for getting the sleep that you need. And, of course, like I said earlier, dress comfortable. Keep your PJs on. Maybe wear some baggy soft sweats. The keys to be fully comfortable, that's what you're aiming at here for National Lazy Day. Well, we'll talk a little bit about more, a little more about this as the day goes on.

0: 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Now, here is your Monday weather forecast.
1: Here's your updated forecast on the Bee. Highs around 97 today. Under sunny skies, southerly winds 8 to 15 miles per hour. Clear skies tonight, slight chance of rain showers, lows level off around 75. I'm meteorologist Paul Trombley in the Butler 7 Media Newsroom. Currently 78.

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1: TSN headlines. The TEA has relaunched its educator misconduct dashboard as students head back to class. Parents can search certification records, misconduct reports, and open investigations involving teachers and other school employees. Go to TEA.texas.gov. Meanwhile, Gainesville High School football coach Neil Searcy is suspended for 1 year after violating UIL spring practice rules. The UIL also placed the school on probation for the next 3 years. In other education-related news, automatic license plate reader cameras are facing more scrutiny nationwide. An estimated 54 cities have canceled contracts this year. Turning to business, Siemens is expanding in Grand Prairie with a new North Texas facility. The company makes equipment used in data centers and semiconductor plants. And that section of White Rock Trail reopens today, 1 month early. Crews are repairing a sinkhole area near an abandoned wastewater line beneath the trail. With your Texas News headlines, I'm Steve Randall.
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Love Grows, where my rosemary grows. There, Addison Lighthouse. Some great music out there from the from the 60s and 70s out there. Uncle Jesse with you here a little after 8 o'clock. Time for a little odd news this morning. This man, let's just get into this story. A diver, skin diver, scuba diver, who found a 162-year-old bottle of Guinness beer in a shipwreck off the coast of England contacted scientists who might be able to recreate this 1864 brew, this version of the stout. Stefan Panis, an underwater photographer from Belgium, was exploring a shipwreck off the coast of Dover last year when he surfaced with an intact bottle of liquid. He rinsed the bottle, discovered it was labeled Guinness and bore the year 1864. Said the bottle came from what appeared to be a case of 24, and there might be more cases in the area, Panis said, as he plans to return to the shipwreck when conditions allow to see if he can recover more bottles. Scientists at KU Leuven University in Belgium are now looking into whether they can recreate this 162-year-old version of the beer. There's always a chance that we can recover the complete DNA, and then we can do a small rebrew of the exact beer that was found in the 1860s. He said the stout inside the bottle may even still be drinkable. Brewing historian Edward Bork told him the bottle being stored upside down may have prevented seawater from entering. Bork explained that air bubble caused when the bottle's upside down creates a pressurized seal. It's possible you can still drink it, he said. The question is if the seawater has come into the bottles through the corks. If not, the beer might still be pretty tasty. Well, Panis, who admitted he's not a big fan of Guinness, said he'd be willing to sample the aged brew if it is found to be safe to drink. Discovery was celebrated by Diageo, the company that owns the Guinness brand. Discoveries like this provide a fascinating window in the past, help build a deeper understanding of our heritage, spokesman said. Currently, our Guinness archive team is liaising with the divers to gather more information and evaluate the find. So you might get to try an almost 200-year-old Guinness

0: A Tyler City Marshal deputy accused of paying a woman for nudes before her arrest filed a court petition seeking a bail reduction after his bond was raised to $450,000. Javier Soto Jr., 33, of Tyler, was arrested on warrants charging him with invasive visual recording, official oppression, and indecent assault. A two-vehicle crash in Smith County left a Chapel Hill ISD student dead after a vehicle allegedly failed to stop at an intersection. 17-year-old Gustavo Arlenas was pronounced dead on the scene. The City of Athens announced that they have paused their work to draft guidelines for data centers as state regulations continue to evolve. The Vets for Vets Texas Car Show is scheduled for Saturday, August 29th from 8 a.m. to 2 p.m. at the Cannery Pickers Pavilion at Blackberry Square in Lindale. Proceeds from the open Corvette and car show benefit local Texas veterans in need of critical home repairs. This is Cheyenne Falmer with your local news report from the Butler 7 Media Newsroom.
1: Hello, this is Brian Nichols with your Canton ISD update for this week of August the 10th. First, I want to welcome back everyone. This beginning of school year is always filled with excitement and possibility. And we've been working diligently to prepare our classrooms, our campuses, transportation routes, and programs for another successful year here at Canton ISD. As a reminder, on Wednesday, August the 12th, we'll welcome back our students to Canton for the first day of the 26-27 school year. As we begin this new year, we're focused on providing every student with an excellent education in a safe, welcoming, and supportive environment. Whether our students are learning in the classroom, performing on the stage, competing in athletics, or serving their community, we want them to pursue excellence in both their character and action. As a reminder, this week, our final Meet the Teacher events will be on Monday, August the 10th, with Canton Elementary having their Meet the Teacher from 5 to 6:30 p.m., and Canton Intermediate from 6 to 7:30 p.m. We want to thank you for entrusting us with the education and care of your children, and we're looking forward to another outstanding year together. Just a couple of upcoming things this week. We'll have substitute training on Monday, August the 10th from 8:30 to 11:30 at Canton Junior High. Again, we'll have Meet the Teacher events at Canton Elementary and Canton Intermediate. And then on that evening, our Eaglet Volleyball will host Bullard and Natchez starting at 5 p.m. On Wednesday, students will return back for the first day of school. And then on Thursday, Friday, and Saturday, our Eaglet Varsity Volleyball will be competing in the Wimberley Tournament. On Friday, our Eagle Football will take the field for the first time as we will scrimmage at Tyler Chapel Hill. As always, I hope everyone has a safe and healthy week. This has been Brian Nichols, Superintendent. Go Eagles and Eaglets!
2: 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Now, here is your Monday weather forecast.
3: Here's your updated forecast on the Bee. Highs around 97 today. Under sunny skies, southerly winds 8 to 15 miles per hour. Clear skies tonight, slight chance of rain showers, lows level off around 75. I'm meteorologist Paul Trombley in the Butler 7 Media Newsroom. Currently 78.

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Mountain, one of their big hits, Mississippi Queen. Maybe their only hit, I think. Samantha sang before that one. Oh, let's see. Hefner Group Insurance Community Calendar Time coming up tomorrow. Let's just list Tuesday and Wednesday at Mineola Senior Citizen Activity Center, 308 University Street here in Mineola, Texas. 11:30 in the morning, they'll have chair exercises. 1 to 4, they'll be playing Mahjong. I'll be teaching you, too, if you don't know how to do it. And then Wednesday from 2:30 to 5:30 p.m., they're having a jam session. Bring your guitar, bring your stuff, and play with them. And from 6 to 9 will be Mahjong. Make sure you check these guys out. Mineola Senior Activity Center, 308 University Street, Mineola, Texas.

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1: TSN headlines. There's a new requirement for students starting high school in Texas this year. They'll have to take a financial literacy class before they graduate. The new required course will teach students about saving money, investing, budgeting, credit, and financial planning. Consumer Affairs looked at data from the federal government to determine the nation's worst drivers. Odessa landed in fifth place out of 338 cities. Dallas is number 14, Houston is 30th, and Tyler climbed 86 places to number 33 overall. Driving through Central Texas on I-35 won't be easy today. The Texas Department of Transportation has closed all main lanes in both directions on I-35 in Waco until midnight for construction. The back-to-school tax-free weekend is underway across Texas. Baseball tonight, Astros-Padres at San Diego, Rangers-Orioles at Arlington. With your Texas News headlines, I'm John Mark Dempsey.
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Marvin Gaye, That's the Way Love Is. Darling, it is, it is. Uncle Jesse with you here on this Monday morning, a little after 9 o'clock here. Hope your day is going well so far as we check out those not ready for crime time criminals. Oh, look, everybody knows. There's a whole stereotype of the cranky old dude screaming, get off my lawn, okay? Well, this guy, though, he took it to another level. 39-year-old man in Minnesota named Kyle Steffen was arrested after creating a homemade spike strip for his yard earlier this year to keep neighborhood kids off his lawn. A mother called police to report that Kyle was yelling at her kids. When they showed up, they saw a long piece of thick plastic set in the yard with about 43-inch screws sticking up from the plastic. Officers noticed tire tracks from the bikes in the yard, said it appeared neighborhood kids were riding through the yard as a shortcut to the park. Well, Kyle admitted to placing the device to keep kids off his lawn. He told police he didn't mean to injure anyone, only scare them. But police aren't so sure, saying he was seeming frustrated that the device was not effective. He's been charged with a misdemeanor, could be looking at 180 days in jail, maybe get a $1,000 fine. Of course, you also have to look at it this way. His yard is his property. Kiddos don't need to be tearing it up trespassing. Maybe I'm just getting old and cranky.

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0: A Tyler City Marshal deputy accused of paying a woman for nudes before her arrest filed a court petition seeking a bail reduction after his bond was raised to $450,000. Javier Soto Jr., 33, of Tyler, was arrested on warrants charging him with invasive visual recording, official oppression, and indecent assault. A two-vehicle crash in Smith County left a Chapel Hill ISD student dead after a vehicle allegedly failed to stop at an intersection. 17-year-old Gustavo Arlenas was pronounced dead on the scene. The City of Athens announced that they have paused their work to draft guidelines for data centers as state regulations continue to evolve. The Vets for Vets Texas Car Show is scheduled for Saturday, August 29th from 8 a.m. to 2 p.m. at the Cannery Pickers Pavilion at Blackberry Square in Lindell. Proceeds from the open Corvette and car show benefit local Texas veterans in need of critical home repairs.
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3: Here's your updated forecast on the B. Highs around 97 today. Under sunny skies, southerly winds 8 to 15 miles per hour. Clear skies tonight. Slight chance of rain showers. Lows level off around 75. I'm meteorologist Paul Trombley in the Butler 7 Media Newsroom. Right now, it's 79 degrees.
4: Buzz, buzz, you're listening to The Bee.

Duran Duran, A View to a Kill on National Duran Duran Day. International Day, I guess it is. Of course, they hit big in the mid-80s. We got another shot of Duran Duran coming up after this break. But hey, it's time for me to leave. I got to get out of the studio, make room for Mama T to get in here and all that madness she does with her midday show. I hope you enjoy that as much as you've enjoyed your morning show. Maybe even better. Mama T. I'll get some tea in the morning there. It is. We're celebrating Duran Duran Day with a double shot of them here to wind out the show. And, of course, it's National Lazy Day as well. Well, if you're celebrating that today, I'm going to leave you this quote from the novelist A.A. Milne, who said, "People say nothing is impossible, but I do nothing every day." We'll see you tomorrow, boys and girls. Have a great rest of your day. Bye.

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0: 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Now, here is your Monday weather forecast.
1: Here's your updated forecast on the Bee. Highs around 97 today. Under sunny skies, southerly winds 8 to 15 miles per hour. Clear skies tonight. Slight chance of rain showers. Lows level off around 75. I'm meteorologist Paul Trombley in the Butler 7 Media Newsroom. Right now, 81.

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1: TSN headlines. For many districts statewide, this is the first day back to school. A reminder to walk and drive carefully in school zones and pay attention to any traffic changes. Federal contractors begin work on a border barrier in Big Bend despite bipartisan opposition. Reports say even some workers are wearing masks to keep their faces unidentified. Another poll indicates that Democratic State Rep. James Tallarico is ahead in the Senate race for the moment. The poll done by Texas A&M has him 47% to 43% over Republican Ken Paxton. Data center companies Skybox, Digital Realty, and Mara say their new proposed projects will meet Governor Abbott's new standards. That includes the requirements intended to protect the power grid, conserve water, and limit neighborhood impacts. Texas-based American Airlines is expanding an onboard partnership with barbecue joint Pecan Lodge. It's now offered on every domestic first-class flight leaving Dallas-Fort Worth Airport. With your Texas News headlines, I'm Kristen Yates.
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Well, good morning, everybody. Welcome in to 10 o'clock. This is Mama T, and you finally made it to the midday show. And I'm super glad that you're here with me. I hope you enjoyed Uncle Jesse's morning show here on The Bee, and I know he did a good job of getting you up and moving in the right direction. And now it's my job to keep you going in that right direction as we work our way through this work day. I've got a ton of great music planned for you today. All the classic hot hits are here, and I'm going to play them for you as we work our way through this work day. Stay tuned with me, and I'll see if I can't help you get to the end of the day. I'll be here with you on the air until 6 o'clock today, and we've got lots of good things planned for you in this 10 o'clock hour. We've got a ton of great music. We also have our birthday party for today. If you know someone who's celebrating a birthday or an anniversary, call or text me real quickly so that I can get them included into our birthday party, which comes up the second half of this hour. We're going to talk sports in the noon hour. We've got one-hit wonders at 1. We've got our social media post, our favorite one for today. That comes up at 3 o'clock today. We've got some tips on how to live a happy and healthy life. And of course, we'll be ending the midday show today at 5 o'clock with our drive at 5. We've got some good things planned today. It's going to be a fun day. Thank you so much for tuning in to Tea on the Bee. It's the midday show right here on 95.1. Now let's get this 10 o'clock hour going.

0: Good morning, Boatangs. Happy Monday. What y'all doing today?
1: Good Monday morning. I hope everything's off at a fine start at your house this morning.
0: A mighty fine start, that is.
1: That's right. Y'all ready to get this week started?
0: Well, y'all got planned for today, y'all. Anyway, we love y'all. We hope y'all have an amazing day, always.
1: Keep God in your heart. Grind every day. Don't let nothing get you down.
0: We love y'all. Holla, holla, holla.
2: You know, I keep trying to think what I like about Monday. But I don't like anything about Monday. I say, we cancel it. Okay, here's the plan. We all in togetherness. #ity cancel Monday. You know, I keep trying.
3: Happy Monday.
2: Happy? Who's happy? Do I look happy to you? Nobody's happy today. Don't be ridiculous. Mess. Why is it Monday again? It was like a couple days ago. I sleep. I wakey wakey. I have some Nutella or waffle-onions. Waffle-onies? Is it waffle or bologna? I don't eat bologna. I'm a vegetarian. Waffles. Anyway, and it's Monday again.
4: It is Monday again, but we celebrate all the days here on Mama T Show. Just a little funny to make you smile on this Monday. Thanks.

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Well, hey, everybody. Happy Monday and welcome into the Midday Show. I'm Mama T and you're listening to T on the B right here on KWJB. And I hope that you had a great weekend and are ready to get this week started. I'm glad you're hanging out with me on this Monday. And I want to tell you about a new business that we found here at the radio station. Every once in a while, we'll come across a business that we think that you need to know about, and we'll shine a spotlight down on that business. And that's what we're doing today. We're going to spotlight a new business called Stuff and Roll Dumpsters and Demolition out of Mineola. If you've got a project that's gotten a little out of hand, well, the crew you need to call is Stuff and Roll Dumpsters and Demolition out of Mineola. 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Tell your friends about it today. We're going to be talking about them all day today because we are shining a spotlight on business on them today. So that's going to be fun. So stay tuned. We'll talk more about Stuff and Roll Dumpsters coming up later on today in the Midday Show.

0: Well, that song makes me want to call in to try to win tickets to Splash Kingdom. That was one of our Summer Splash Song of the Day contests, but songs. But we're done with that contest, but still a great song, isn't it? Our own East Texas boy, Mr. Don Henley, from the 80s, a song called The Boys of Summer, getting us into the middle of our 10 o'clock hour on this Monday. Thanks for tuning in. I'm Mama T. And let me tell you what's coming up. In about 10 minutes or so, we'll have our birthday party for today, our August 10th birthday club. So if you know someone who is celebrating a special occasion today, whether it's a birthday or an anniversary, you know, whatever it is that they're celebrating, please call me and share that with me so that I can celebrate with them on the air. We give away great prizes during our birthday time, our birthday parties. And today, our sponsor is Chicken Run, and they've given us some great things to give away for birthdays. So there's that. If you need an incentive to call me, well, then we're going to win a great prize. So call me at 90 or text. You can text this number to 903-569-1999 and let me know who's celebrating for August 10th. Right now we've got news and weather because it's the middle of the hour and that's what we do each weekday. And then coming up, we'll have our birthday party. Stay tuned.
1: 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We make things beautiful again. The City of Athens announced that they have paused their work to draft guidelines for data centers as state regulations continue to evolve. Another East Texas school district is banning energy drinks from its campuses, joining a growing movement to keep highly caffeinated beverages out of classrooms. The Vets for Vets Texas Car Show is scheduled for Saturday, August 29th from 8 a.m. to 2 p.m. at the Cannery Pickers Pavilion at Blackberry Square in Lindell. Proceeds from the Open Corvette and Car Show benefit local Texas veterans in need of critical home repairs. This is Cheyenne Falmer with your local news report from the Butler 7 Media Newsroom.
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2: Here's your updated forecast on the B. Highs around 97 today. Under sunny skies, southerly winds 8 to 15 miles per hour. Clear skies tonight. Slight chance of rain showers. Lows level off around 75. I'm meteorologist Paul Trombley in the Butler 7 Media Newsroom. Currently, it's 83 degrees.
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Ooh, come see about all these people that we're celebrating with today in our birthday party. See what I did there? Yeah, that's kind of a cheesy segue, but it is time for today's birthday club. Birthdays on the B. Let's go ahead and get them started.

0: Oh, I love how Ram Jam ends that. Getting us all geared up and then slowing us down saying happy birthday like we sing it. Anyway, it's a great start to today's birthday party, our August 10th birthday club. And man, oh man, we have a lot of stuff that's been called in today. So let's go ahead and get right to today's birthday. Joe McCarty from Mineola is 71 today. She is the executive director over at the Mineola Housing Authority, and they called her birthday in. So happy birthday to her. David Sauer is the assistant superintendent of Mineola Schools, and they called his birthday in. They've not gone back to school yet, so they were still celebrating for his birthday today. Happy birthday to Leanne Goodson, who listens in Tyler, and Don Vaughn, V-A-U-G-H-N, Donald Vaughn. He's turning 82 today, and he lives over in Quitman. Now, the Swope family's really celebrating because Martin Swope is turning 63 today, and he lives in Golden. And then Jesse and Kate Swope, they're a married couple, Jesse and Kate Swope. He's 32, she's 33, birthdays today, and they're from Merritt, Texas. So happy birthday to them. And then happy 81st birthday to Judy Goble over in Golden. Those are the birthdays that have been called or texted in. I'm going to put them all on our magical birthday wheel and then spin the wheel and give away a prize. Today, our sponsor is Chicken Run.
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0: All right. Thanks so much to Chicken Run for sponsoring our Monday birthday parties here on The Bee. The Midday Show. We do it each weekday at this time. So if you have a birthday coming up, remember to call or text me and let me know so I can get your people included. All right. So this is who is on our magical birthday wheel. Joe McCarty, David Sauer, Leanne Goodson, Donald Vaughn, Martin Swope, Jesse Swope, Kate Swope, and Judy Goble. So those are all the birthdays for today. Let's spin the wheel and see who wins. Well, happy 82nd birthday to Donald Vaughn from Quitman. You are our big winner today. Hey, Don, if you will call or come by the radio station, we'll fix you up with some free goodies, a certificate to go get you some good stuff over at Chicken Run. All right, you guys are listening to Tea on the Bee. It's the Midday Show. Let's get back to it with Benny and the Jets. Here's Elton John.

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Hey, everybody. Thanks for tuning in to the Midday Show on this Monday. I'm Mama T, and I'm glad that you're hanging out with me as we work our way through this Monday workday. Sometimes Mondays are a little tough, right? So when we do it together, it makes it so much easier. And you know what else makes the day go by a little easier? When we talk about sports. And we do that a lot here on the Midday Show. So I want to remind you that coming up at 5:15 today, during our drive at 5, we will have another edition of our Pigskin Previews. Now, we've been doing this. I mean, there's 22 schools that we've been doing. We've done 7 of them already. So, you know, math is hard for Mama T, but I think that means we have 15 of them left. We have 5 this week, 1 every day at 5:15. Today, from Van Zandt County, it's all about our Wills Point Tigers. I know we have a lot of listeners from Wills Point, so you guys be sure to tune in at 5:15 today as we sit down with the head coach and athletic director over there at Wills Point High School. We'll talk about the football season last year and look forward to this year's season. Who's coming back? Who's going to be playing? It's going to be a big time. So that's today's Pigskin Preview, Wills Point. Tomorrow will be Harmony. Wednesday will be Lone Oak. Thursday will be Winsboro, and Friday will be Brownsboro. Now, today, I want to give a big, huge shout-out to our friends at First Class Auto Glass. 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You guys tune in. And don't forget to tune back in at, or I guess you could stay tuned in all day, but at 5:15 this afternoon during our drive at 5, we'll have our Wills Point Tiger Pigskin Preview. I'm Mama T. Thanks so much for hanging out with me. Stay tuned. I'm sure we'll talk sports coming up again later on in the Midday Show.

0: 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Now, here is your Monday weather forecast.
1: Here's your updated forecast on the Bee. Highs around 97 today. Under sunny skies, southerly winds 8 to 15 miles per hour. Clear skies tonight. Slight chance of rain showers. Lows level off around 75. I'm meteorologist Paul Trombley in the Butler 7 Media Newsroom. Currently, it's 87 degrees.
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1: TSN headlines. The countdown hits 30 days today for the Republican Party's first ever national midterm convention. It's happening in Dallas. The party's going to take over the American Airlines Center September 9th and 10th. President Trump plans to highlight his administration's record and campaign for GOP candidates ahead of the November midterms. The Texas House Democratic Caucus is calling for an immediate stop to border wall construction around Big Bend. Bulldozers have entered the park, and State Representative Eddie Morales Jr. says few people try to cross illegally in that area, and that Big Bend is a treasure. A growing number of big rigs are rolling on I-35 without a driver. The latest push by a company called Aurora, they're testing autonomous vehicles between San Antonio and Austin with a goal of going between Laredo and Dallas on I-35. And the FDA has granted emergency authorization for farmers and ranchers to use a wound spray to help prevent the spread of New World screwworm. Click Extra is available over the counter. And a gallon of regulars averaging $3.54 across the Lone Star State. With your Texas News headlines, I'm Tristan Ryans.
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Well, hello. Thank you so much for tuning in. I'm Mama T, and you're listening to The Midday Show here on 95.1 The B. Middays with Mama T. Thanks for being here with me, because who needs coffee to get you through the middle of your day when you can have tea? I'm going to do my very best to keep you awake and alert and being positive and productive today in the middle of your day. So hang out with me. We've got some great classic hits to help you do just that. We've got some tips on how to live a happy and healthy life. And we're going to have lots of fun and games and prizes. So it's a win-win, right? Stay tuned with me right here on 95.1 The B. I'm Mama T. I'll be on the air with you till 6 o'clock this evening.

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Well, hey, everybody. Happy Monday and welcome into the Midday Show. I'm Mama T and you're listening to T on the B right here on KWJB. And I hope that you had a great weekend and are ready to get this week started. I'm glad you're hanging out with me on this Monday. And I want to tell you about a new business that we found here at the radio station. Every once in a while, we'll come across a business that we think that you need to know about, and we'll shine a spotlight down on that business. And that's what we're doing today. We're going to spotlight a new business called Stuff and Roll Dumpsters and Demolition out of Mineola. If you've got a project that's gotten a little out of hand, well, the crew you need to call is Stuff and Roll Dumpsters and Demolition out of Mineola. 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We're going to be talking about them all day today because we are shining a spotlight on business on them today. So that's going to be fun. So stay tuned. We'll talk more about Stuff and Roll Dumpsters coming up later on today in the Midday Show.

0: 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We make things beautiful again. The City of Athens announced that they have paused their work to draft guidelines for data centers as state regulations continue to evolve. Another East Texas school district is banning energy drinks from its campuses, joining a growing movement to keep highly caffeinated beverages out of classrooms. The Vets for Vets Texas Car Show is scheduled for Saturday, August 29th from 8 a.m. to 2 p.m. at the Cannery Pickers Pavilion at Blackberry Square in Lindale. Proceeds from the Open Corvette and Car Show benefit local Texas veterans in need of critical home repairs. This is Cheyenne Falmer with your local news report from the Butler 7 Media Newsroom.
1: 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Now, here is your Monday weather forecast.
2: Here's your updated forecast on the Bee. Highs around 97 today. Under sunny skies, southerly winds 8 to 15 miles per hour. Clear skies tonight. Slight chance of rain showers. Lows level off around 75. I'm meteorologist Paul Trombley in the Butler 7 Media Newsroom. Right now, it's 90 degrees.
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Hey, everybody. Thanks for tuning in to the Midday Show on this Monday. I'm Mama T, and I'm glad that you're hanging out with me as we work our way through this Monday workday. Sometimes Mondays are a little tough, right? So when we do it together, it makes it so much easier. And you know what else makes the day go by a little easier? When we talk about sports. And we do that a lot here on the Midday Show. So I want to remind you that coming up at 5:15 today, during our drive at 5, we will have another edition of our Pigskin Previews. Now, we've been doing this. I mean, there's 22 schools that we've been doing. We've done 7 of them already. So, you know, math is hard for Mama T, but I think that means we have 15 of them left. We have 5 this week, 1 every day at 5:15. Today, from Van Zandt County, it's all about our Wills Point Tigers. I know we have a lot of listeners from Wills Point, so you guys be sure to tune in at 5:15 today as we sit down with the head coach and athletic director over there at Wills Point High School. We'll talk about the football season last year and look forward to this year's season. Who's coming back? Who's going to be playing? It's going to be a big time. So that's today's Pigskin Preview, Wills Point. Tomorrow will be Harmony. Wednesday will be Lone Oak. Thursday will be Winsboro, and Friday will be Brownsboro. Now, today, I want to give a big, huge shout-out to our friends at First Class Auto Glass. 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You guys tune in, and don't forget to tune back in at, or I guess you could stay tuned in all day, but at 5:15 this afternoon, during our drive at 5, we'll have our Wills Point Tiger Pigskin Preview. I'm Mama T. Thanks so much for hanging out with me. Stay tuned. I'm sure we'll talk sports coming up again later on in the Midday Show.

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Thank you so much for tuning in to the Midday Show here on 95.1 The B. I'm Mama T, and I'm glad you're tuned in with me. I hope your day is going good. 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

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Stay tuned to the Midday Show. I'm sure we'll take a look at our community calendar a couple of times today and tell you what we've got going on here in East Texas.

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1: Here's your updated forecast on the B. Highs around 97 today. Under sunny skies, southerly winds 8 to 15 miles per hour. Clear skies tonight. Slight chance of rain showers. Lows level off around 75. I'm meteorologist Paul Trombley in the Butler 7 Media Newsroom. Currently 92.
0: Well, hello. Thank you for tuning in. 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T on the B. We're serving it up all day long. I'll be here with you on the radio until 6 o'clock. 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
1: TSN headlines. Many of us sent the kids back to school this morning while others will soon. A reminder to be careful about the information you share online regarding your child's school, grade, and teacher. Two fires in the Panhandle getting under control as one caused the evacuation of a boys' group. In Oldham County, the Brown Fire is around 10% contained around 300 acres. The Canadian River Fire reached 330 acres and is now fully contained. Federal contractors begin work on a border barrier in Big Bend, despite bipartisan opposition. Reports even suggest workers are covering their faces with masks in order to stay unidentified. Another poll indicates Democratic State Rep. James Tallarico is ahead in the Senate race for the moment. The poll done by Texas A&M has him 47-43% over Republican Ken Paxton. Texas-based American Airlines expands an onboard partnership with barbecue joint Pecan Lodge. It's now offered across domestic first-class flights heading out of Dallas-Fort Worth Airport. With your Texas News headlines, I'm Kristen Yates.
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Hey, I'm Mama T. Let me welcome you to the Midday Cafe. Thanks for joining us for lunch today. I'll be your host, and oh, we've got some great specials planned for you today. And I see here on your reservation that it looks like you've got several people joining you for lunch today. Well, by the looks of this reservation, it looks like we're going to have a great lunch today and some great entertainment. So let's get you seated and your order taken. What would you like to hear for lunch today? Here's a great song that we can start you off as a little appetizer for today's lunch.

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Hey, welcome into the Midday Cafe. I'm Mama T, serving up all your favorites here on 95.1 The Bee. Hey, would you pass the hits?

Well, good morning, everybody, and happy Monday. Welcome back in to a new week. And you're listening to Mornings with Mama T here on 99.9 KMOO, of course. And, of course, we are continuing on with our best of East Texas high school football coverage with our pigskin previews this week. We have already done 7 schools. And you know my math is horrible. So we have 22 schools in total, so however many that is left. We've got a lot of them. We still have a lot to go. And I think, 15? We have 15 left. So we have 5 this week. Today, it's going to be all about the Wills Point Tigers. Now, our pigskin previews air each weekday at 5:15, right before the KMOO General Store. And we sit down with the coach, and we'll talk about their football programs from last year and what we can look forward to this year. So today is all about the Wills Point Tigers. Like I said, thanks to our friends at First Class Auto Glass. They're sponsoring today's preview. Now, tomorrow will be Harmony, Wednesday will be Lone Oak, Thursday will be Winsboro, and Friday will be Brownsboro. That's our schedule for this week. We still have lots more to come. So if we haven't done your school yet in our pigskin preview, be sure to go to our Facebook page and you can see the schedule there. One more time, join us this afternoon at 5:15, right before the KMOO General Store for today's pigskin preview as we sit down with the head coach and athletic director at Wills Point High School. I'm Mama T. Thank you so much for tuning in on this Monday as we work our way through this morning time. We've still got lots more to come in the morning show. Stay tuned.

0: thank you so much for having lunch with us today here at the Midday Cafe. I'm Mama T, your host, and so far we've served up a lot of great specials, and I hope that you've enjoyed it so far. But you guys know that in the middle of our lunch hour, every single weekday, we talk sports. And if you're a sports fan, then you've come to the right place for lunch. If you'll drag your chair over here to our table, you can join in the conversation. We're going to check in real quickly with local news and weather, but our friends from Texas State Network are here. They're going to have lunch with us today, as always, and then we'll get a full sports report around Texas, and then Bonus Billy will join me, and we'll have SOS. That's a segment that we call Sports and Other Stuff. It's brought to you each weekday by Triple G Plumbing over in Mineola. We're so thankful that they want to join us for lunch every day to talk a little sports. So I'm glad you're here today. I hope you're enjoying your noon hour. Stay tuned to more coming up in our sports talk time here in the Midday Cafe.
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2: The City of Athens announced that they have paused their work to draft guidelines for data centers as state regulations continue to evolve. Another East Texas school district is banning energy drinks from its campuses, joining a growing movement to keep highly caffeinated beverages out of classrooms. The Vets for Vets Texas Car Show is scheduled for Saturday, August 29th from 8 a.m. to 2 p.m. at the Cannery Pickers Pavilion at Blackberry Square in Lindell. 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
0: 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Now, here is your Monday weather forecast.
3: Here's your updated forecast on the B. Ample sunshine expected this afternoon. Daytime highs approaching 97. South winds 8 to 15 miles per hour. Slight chance of rain showers tonight. Lows dip down to about 75. I'm meteorologist Paul Trombley in the Butler 7 Media Newsroom. 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
5: I'm Adam C., TSN Sports. 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I'll have more for you after this.
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5: The Houston Astros lost the rubber game of their road series to the San Diego Padres last night. Final score, 7-2. In the top of the second inning, Dalton Varsho hit a two-run blast to give the Astros their only runs of the contest.
8: That's a high fly ball deep right field. Absolute no doubter, Dalton Varsho.
5: Call courtesy of Robert Ford and the Astros Radio Network. Unfortunately for Houston, the Padres would cut the lead in half in the bottom of the second inning, and Fernando Tatis Jr. would crank a three-run blast to give San Diego the lead in the fourth.
9: Tatis cranks it to left field, and that's a no-doubter. Man, that was crushed. A three-run homer for Tatis.
5: Call courtesy of Steve Sparks and the Astros Radio Network. The Astros open up another road series tonight against the San Francisco Giants. First pitch at 8:45, coverage on the Space City Home Network. The Texas Rangers were also in action yesterday. Here's TSN's Trevor Beck to give you the rundown. Trevor?
10: Rangers tried to complete the sweep of the Orioles yesterday, but were never able to shut down the Oriole offense or even get their owns going. Manager Skip Schumacher was asked postgame, what were the issues in yesterday's game?
11: I thought actually we took some decent at-bats, and we got the starter out pretty quick. Nimmo had a great day. We had some hard contact early, some good walks, some deep counts. So I thought, you know, I thought we did a pretty good job. I actually thought Nim might have clicked two of them. You know, the first one to left field, deep left field, and then the one in center field got us back into the game. But we just couldn't hold their offense down, unfortunately. And it just kept adding on runs, and we scored five runs, but just obviously wasn't enough.
10: Rangers lose to the Orioles 10-5 and stay right at 500 at 59-59 and still behind the division-leading Astros. Rangers start a series tonight with the Angels at 8:30. I'm Trevor Beck, TSN Sports.
5: The Dallas Wings lost their third straight game last night, falling to the Minnesota Lynx by a score of 103-90. The Wings ended the first quarter up 2, but got outscored by 15 for the remainder of the contest. Paige Beckers led the team in scoring with 23 points on the night, along with 8 assists and 3 steals. Additionally, Azia James had 19 points and 6 rebounds in 15 minutes off the bench. With a loss, the Wings have their longest losing streak of the season. They'll return to action this Wednesday to take on the Toronto Tempo at home. Tip-off is set for 7, and coverage will be provided by the USA Network. I'm Adam C., TSN Sports.
0: Hey, Adam, and happy Monday. Thank you for joining us, helping us kick off SOS. As always, we're ready to get this week started, and what better way to do that than to talk a little sports? Bonus joins me now. Did you have a good weekend?
12: Oh, it wasn't too bad. I got to listen to some bands this weekend, and getting ready for a real fun time on Thursday. JLN's going to be having some surgery Thursday, so we're looking forward to that.
0: But I think I hear some sarcasm.
12: Oh, no. Absolutely not. No, absolutely not. This is something she needs to have done. But we do have 19 days till Friday night football. It's getting down almost to single digits. By the end of this week, we'll be down just about to single digits. It's getting close. Because actually, pro football preseason starts this coming weekend. My Colts will be playing Thursday night, and the Cowboys will be playing Saturday night. So it's getting close. You have 2 more Fridays till Friday night football, and 2 more Thursday nights till football on Thursday nights. We're getting really, really close. How was your weekend?
0: Oh, it was really good. It was really good. I watched some volleyball. And yesterday, I got to introduce 2 of my baby grandkids, 2 of my smaller ones, to theater. I took them to Tyler Civic Theater yesterday.
12: Ooh.
0: Kate and Charlie. Kate is 5, Charlie is 2. And they have never gotten to go to the theater before. And we took them to see a play, and it was a great day. So I had a good weekend.
12: So you spent your afternoon in Tyler then?
0: I did.
12: I got you. Something we're going to do a little different this year. We didn't do a whole lot. Well, I guess we did do it some. We're going to start doing, we're going to start giving out volleyball schedules. Well, we're going to announce the volleyball schedules once they start. And I'm assuming a lot of them are going to be in tournaments the first week. Is that not correct?
0: Yeah, I know that Alba Golden has tournaments for 3 weekends in a row.
12: Yeah.
0: They started a play, it was like a round robin play day on last week. Friday, they had a lot of East Texas schools in Mineola playing volleyball, so I got to see Alba played Hawkins first, and then they played Mineola. I'm not sure who they played last, maybe Lone Oak, but yeah, got to see some good volleyball. Everybody's getting geared up and ready.
12: All right, I want to remind people though that here at the station we have the 2026 football schedule that's now available. Now, I'm assuming it will be on, if it's not online, I'm assuming it will go online at KMU Facebook Sports. So I just want to remind people of that, We do have the 2026 schedule available. When you walk in the door here, it's on the counter. I can't miss it. It's big old two sheets of it. All right, Mama T, we have a preview today that I'm going to let you talk about.
0: Okay, so we have done 7 of them. We have 22 total schools that we carry during East Texas High School sports. This is our football season. We kicked it off 7 days ago, I guess. We've done 7 of them, and we have 15 more to go. So we've won every day at 5:15 leading up to our first football game. And today it's all about the Wills Point Tigers. And if you'll join us at 5:15, thanks to First Class Glass. I have to slow down when
12: First
0: I say
12: class
0: that.
12: Auto glass.
0: Yeah, First Class Auto Glass. They are sponsoring that today. So it's at 5:15 on both of our stations. And, well, we want to thank them for sponsoring it. And be sure you join us at 5:15.
12: As a matter of fact, for those of you that are new to KMOO that have just started listening to us, when this show comes on, if you've never heard The Boys of Fall, if you're a football fan, it'll bring a tear to your eye because it's a really, really good song. So I encourage you to really listen to it. It's pretty good. It talks about the small towns in Texas where apparently is it Jason Aldean, right? I think it's Jason Aldean.
0: What are you talking
12: about?
0: You
12: know, Kenny Chesney. It's Kenny Chesney. Never mind.
0: Sings that song? Oh, yeah.
12: Yeah, it's Kenny Chesney. Kenny Chesney. And apparently he's from a small town in Texas because he talks about everything he talks about is small. If you ever see the official video of that song, we'll show Sean Payton in the locker room. I guess he's a guest speaker to a friend of his, and hear him talk. Oh, you see why Sean Payton was such a good football coach. As a matter of fact, for those of you that saw the Hall of Fame speeches by Drew Brees and Adam Vinatieri and so forth, Drew Brees gave a really special tribute to Sean Payton. It will bring tears to you as it's a good, really good speech. It talks about how Drew Brees was an extension of Sean Payton. So if you get a chance to go YouTube that or watch that, it would be worth your time. All right, we have a preview for the Wills Point Tigers this morning. Head coach is James Boxley. Classification 4A, Division 2. I was trying to think last night. They have some letters on their – I think they still have them there. I think it's OTTS, I think is the name. Only the Strong Survive, I think. That's one of the few places I've ever seen that. And yet I had to ask what that meant because I had never seen that before. But that's one of their mottos is Only the Strong Survive. Stadium, Ken Autry Davis Field. Colors are blue and white. Last year, they went 3-7, so obviously they did not make the playoffs. Some of their key losses are Brian Martinez, a wide receiver, and Tyden Weston Weldon. Those are some of their key losses from last year. Now, Wills Point has at least 3 rivals. One of them I know is Canton. The other one is Quinlan Ford, and then Sunnyvale is another one of their rivals. In their first game, let me tell you, it won't be an easy one. It will not be easy at all. They open up the 2026 season August 28th against the Caddo Mill Foxes at Caddo Mills. And Caddo Mills usually always has a really, really good football team. And that's who they open the season with. Now, for those of you that are new to KMOO again, during the football season, this time of the year, I always take all of our teams that we cover and I talk about their non-district schedule because when we do the preview in the afternoon, they do kind of go over, but they spend a lot of the time on their district games. Well, what I've been doing is I've been taking our teams and talking about non-district games. And today we're going to look at the big Sandy Wildcats, Coach Brian Pullman. And they have, they have several of these. August 28th. They host Cumbie. I'm assuming it's the Cumbie Tigers. I'm really not sure what they're masking. I'm going to say the Tigers. Everybody's the Tigers. September the 4th, the Hawkins Hawks. That is a Highway 80 rivalry game that we have always covered since I've been here. We always cover Big Sandy and Hawkins. And that's always a really, really tough ball game. These are kids that grew up, 8 miles apart, have gone fishing together, have gone done everything together, grew up together. They just happen to live in two different towns. September the 10th, they'll be hosting Tenaha. September the 18th, they'll be at Quinlan Bowls. And then September the 25th, they'll host Hemp Hill. Now, I'll say the Hemp Hill Tigers. I'm not sure what they
0: are. Nobody, not everybody is the Tigers. Cumbie is not the Tigers.
12: Some of the Tigers.
0: Cumbie is the Trojans.
12: Okay. Cumbie Trojans. Okay. All right.
0: Hemp Hill. Let me find out what Hemp Hill is.
12: Hemp Hill. All right. We're doing the mascot game, Mama T.
0: Well, I'm still trying to find out
12: what Hemp Hill
0: is. Your mascot game is crazy today.
12: No, it's not.
0: Not everybody is a Tiger. My answer is going to be the Tigers. They're going to be the Tigers.
12: Okay.
0: Let's see. Hemp Hills or the Hornets?
12: The Hornets. Hemp Hill. That'd be a good name. The Hemp Hill Hornets.
0: Yeah, that's a good one.
12: Okay. The mascot, National League Central.
0: We're in baseball. Okay.
12: Yeah, this is Major League Baseball. If you don't get some of these, I'm going to be really disappointed. The Brewers.
0: Milwaukee.
12: The Cubs.
0: let me say Los Angeles. It's Chicago.
12: Windy City there.
0: Yeah, Chicago.
12: You get this, I'm going to be real mad at you. The Cardinals.
0: Well, the Tigers.
12: Come on now.
0: I know they're from St. Louis.
12: There you go. As much Cardinal stuff as I wear, how could you not? Cheyenne would even know that. All right. The Pirates.
0: Ooh. The Pirates of the Mississippi. They are from Pittsburgh.
12: Mississippi.
0: They're from Pittsburgh.
12: No, Mississippi does not.

0: the Blue Jays defeat take the series from the Phillies. The Nationals swept the Reds, which is good because that helps my Cardinals out. The Nationals swept the Reds. Yankees win the series over the Braves, which actually is pretty good because the Braves are good and the Yankees are good. If the Yankees, Mama T, ever get healthy, they're going to be tough to beat. They've got some guys hurt, right? They're kind of banged up. And actually, we beat them too. We actually won the series over the Yankees, but they won the series over the Braves this weekend. The Marlins win the series over the Angels. The A's win the series over the Red Sox, and this ought to make you smile. The Rangers win the series over the Orioles, which is pretty good because I think the Orioles are supposed to be good, aren't they? I think they're pretty good. Tomorrow, I'm going to come in tomorrow and give you the updated standings in Major League Baseball because they've only got probably a little over a month to play before the season ends. The season ends the last of September, and they've got a little over a month to go. I mean, it's winding down. I would say they probably have about 42 to 43 games. I'll have to count that. But they don't have a whole lot of games left to play before playoffs begin. So a lot of these teams that are battling for wild cards, they're trying to win every game they can. And it's going to be interesting. We have some NFL news. I'm going to tell you, ever remember Teddy Bridgewater that played for the Vikings?
1: Heard the name, yes.
0: He retired. He is going to retire. You know where he's probably going to end up?
1: Where?
0: Probably going to be an analyst on ESPN or ABC. That's where all these guys that retire. They all go to the broadcast booth. The Panthers signed Kyle Trask, as a backup quarterback. Apparently, Haynes King. I did not know this. Apparently, Haynes King in the game Thursday night got hurt. He got injured, so he's hurt a little bit. He's kind of hobbling around. So they have signed Kyle Trask to back up Haynes King. It would not surprise me in the least if Haynes King is not the starting quarterback for Carolina. That would not surprise me. And then Laramie Tunzel, who is from the Redskins, who played at Ole Miss, had your movie about him that Ole Miss was in. He tore a tricep. He's done for the year. He will not be playing. He's hurt. We do have a business salute today for Monday, August 10th. Goes out to Canton, to I Am Erica's Flag in Canton. Erica and Eric have a very, you'll agree with this, Mom, they have a very unique store, right?
1: Of course I do. Yeah, I love that store.
0: They have a very unique store. And I'll just tell you this. The best way to find this store, if you park down below the hill, and a lot of people do. If you park below the hill and you park over there on that parking lot across the road and you walk into the main gate, you have to go left up the hill to get to I America's Flag. They have the largest selection of flags west of the Mississippi. They have tons of flags. They want to remind you that the next first Monday will be September the 3rd through the 6th, which means, guess what? School will be starting. Football has already started. All kinds of sports memorabilia, flags, and home decor. Ladies, I'll address you. If you like home decor, and you got gardens out there, and you like flags, this is the store you need to go see. And as Mama T always says, you better make time to go in the store, correct?
1: And give yourself some time to shop because there's so much to look at.
0: Now, one of the biggest things that Eric does is he sells and installs flagpoles, which he did ours. Our flagpole got broke. He came and installed a new one over here with us. So check out IamEricasFlags.com. They sponsor the KMU Wednesday Trivia. So we salute I Am America's Flags, the store at the top of the hill. I want to remind you again of the Pigskin Preview this afternoon at 5:15. We'll be looking at the Wills Point Tigers. And I'm trying to remember who we do on Tuesday. I don't remember who.
1: Harmony, I believe.
0: Harmony Eagles, and that would be the Gilmer National Bank would be that sponsor. Okay, we also want to remind you that we have the 2025 football schedules here. Starting tomorrow,

0: volleyball is going to be playing tomorrow, right? Oh, you don't know? Okay. I don't know when their season starts. Let's find out
1: when they start today. I mean, today is opening day for volleyball, according to the UIL. Scott Myers sent it to me. He said okay. Bullard's playing at Canton. Quitman's playing at Paul Pugh.
0: Oh, they are playing then. Okay.
1: So I guess they do start this week. I know most of the schools are in tournaments this week.
0: I'll come in and try to bring you a lot of the tournament action that's going to happen this week in volleyball, because I know a lot of you mamas and even daddies would like to know kind of where your schools will be playing. So
1: it's not a mama thing.
0: Well, it's both. I get that. Okay, here's your joke of the day. What is a ghost favorite soccer position?
1: I don't know any soccer position, so booze.
0: You know this one.
1: What?
0: A goal.
1: A ghoul. That's dumb, Billy. It's a Monday joke for sure. Okay, so I don't always promise that they're funny, but they the bad dad joke. Bad Billy jokes are worse than bad dad jokes, I'm just saying. But thanks for tuning in for SOS today here on The B. We do it each weekday in the middle of our noon hour, and I appreciate you for talking sports with us. Now let's get back to the Midday Cafe.
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5: Here's your updated forecast on the B. Ample sunshine expected this afternoon. Daytime highs approaching 97. South winds 8 to 15 miles per hour. Slight chance of rain showers tonight. Lows dip down to about 75. I'm meteorologist Paul Trombley in the Butler 7 Media Newsroom. Currently 89.
1: Hey, welcome into the Midday Cafe. I'm Mama T, serving up all your favorites here on 95.1 The B. Hey, would you pass the hits?

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1: TSN headlines. Governor Abbott on Friday gave the thumbs up on a number of new data center proposals. The governor said he established clear guardrails to ensure data centers protect our electric grid, conserve the water, respect neighborhoods, and pay their own way. Democrat James Tallarico leads Republican Ken Paxton in the U.S. Senate race. A Texas A&M poll finds Tallarico has a four-point lead, 47-43%. Driving through central Texas on I-35 won't be easy today and tonight. The Texas Department of Transportation has closed all main lanes in both directions on I-35 in Waco until midnight for construction. The UIL has new safety protocols in place for high school football and marching band practices. The wet bulb globe temperature device measures heat, humidity, wind speed, and solar radiation. Baseball tonight, Astros Padres at San Diego, Rangers Orioles at Arlington. With your Texas News headlines, I'm John Mark Dempsey.
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Hey, everybody, welcome in to the 1 o'clock hour. And let me say happy afternoon. Yes, we can finally say afternoon. We made it through the morning time. I hope you had a great morning and a great lunch hour. Now, here we are working our way through this afternoon part of our work day. I'm Mama T, and I'm so proud you're tuned in with me. Now, you guys know that in the 1 o'clock hour every day, we take a look at a couple of one-hit wonders. So that's coming up this hour. And of course, we will have a lot of songs that are definitely not one-hit wonders. We'll take a look at our community calendar. We will also talk about some things that are going on around East Texas. So be sure to stay tuned with us in this 1 o'clock hour. I'm so glad you're here with me, and, well, I hope your day's going great.

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Welcome in to the 1 o'clock hour here on 95.1 The Bee. I'm Mama T, and you know in this hour we do one-hit wonders. So it's time for another one-hit wonder here on 95.1 The Bee. I'm Mama T. Thanks for joining me. And today we're going to talk about singer-songwriter Elvin Bishop. Now, he never really busted out of his Southern rock bubble before he struck gold with a song in 1976, I think. A song called I Fooled Around and Fell in Love. That was produced by Eagles engineer, I think his name was Bill Seismic. Capricorn Records produced the song. The song went all the way to number 3 on the Hot 100s and became a mainstream country benchmark of its era. It has a beautiful guitar solo. It's got some blues sound to it. This song, Fooled Around and Fell in Love, is perfect for a slow dance, a long drive, or even a bender, if that's where you are in your life. What's great is that Bishop didn't even sing on his only hit song. Instead, he invited vocalist Mickey Thomas to helm the lead. Thomas would later become the co-lead vocalist of Jefferson Starship. And they, you know, they hit new heights with songs like Nothing's Gonna Stop Us Now and We Built This City. I love me some Jefferson Starship too. But first, Mickey Thomas made waves on the immortal, undeniable groove of hopeless romanticism everywhere. A song called I Fooled Around and Fell in Love. That's not a bad resume to have. But it does land Elvin Bishop on our one-hit wonder list.

0: 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We make things beautiful again. The City of Athens announced that they have paused their work to draft guidelines for data centers as state regulations continue to evolve. Another East Texas school district is banning energy drinks from its campuses, joining a growing movement to keep highly caffeinated beverages out of classrooms. The Vets for Vets Texas Car Show is scheduled for Saturday, August 29th from 8 a.m. to 2 p.m. at the Cannery Pickers Pavilion at Blackberry Square in Lindell. Proceeds from the Open Corvette and Car Show benefit local Texas veterans in need of critical home repairs. 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
1: 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Now, here is your Monday weather forecast.
2: Here's your updated forecast on the B. Ample sunshine expected this afternoon. Daytime highs approaching 97. South winds 8 to 15 miles per hour. Slight chance of rain showers tonight. Lows dip down to about 75. I'm meteorologist Paul Trombley in the Butler 7 Media Newsroom. Currently 91.
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Well, it's time for another one-hit wonder here on 95.1 The Bee. I'm Mama T, the midday show host. And you know, in this hour, we talk about one-hit wonders. And we had a couple of good ones today to talk about. This one is a song that went double platinum back in 1971. It's Gene Knight's lone hit. It's a song called Mr. Big Stuff. And it was her debut single in a career that has spanned almost 60 years. The song was released through Stax Records, and Gene Knight became a funk maven overnight. Yeah, it instantly made her successful. Mr. Big Stuff finished the year at number 18 on Billboard's year-end chart. It couldn't quite outmuscle the Bee Gees, How Can You Mend a Broken Heart? This song ended up stalling at number 2, which is still, by all means, a huge success. Gene Knight would perform the track on Soul Train, and the track would appear on the hit star show Minx over 50 years later, once again renewing it to the eyes of the mainstream. Like many soul tracks that came out around that time, it still feels timeless. After such a long career that Gene Knight had, it's a shame that we put her on the one-hit wonder list, but this was her only really big hit. So our next one-hit wonder we're going to listen to, here's Gene Knight's Mr. Big Stuff.

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Well, hey, everybody. Happy Monday and welcome into the Midday Show. I'm Mama T and you're listening to T on the B right here on KWJB. And I hope that you had a great weekend and are ready to get this week started. I'm glad you're hanging out with me on this Monday. And I want to tell you about a new business that we found here at the radio station. 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And that's what we're doing today. We're going to spotlight a new business called Stuff and Roll Dumpsters and Demolition out of Mineola. 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One more time, that's 903-360-4830. 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

0: 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Now, here is your Monday weather forecast.
1: Here's your updated forecast on the B. 97 this afternoon, under clear skies, southerly winds, 8 to 15 miles per hour. Lows level off around 75 tonight. Slight chance for showers. I'm meteorologist Paul Trombley in the Butler 7 Media Newsroom. Right now, it's 91 degrees.
0: 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Thank you for tuning in. 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
1: TSN headlines. Texas has halted new data center projects amid concerns about power demand. President Trump criticized Governor Abbott's moratorium on new data centers connecting to the grid. Amazon is planning a massive AI data center in Texas. A Texas oil company is facing pushback from Greenland over a potentially massive Arctic drilling project. A 14-year-old boy was killed and three others were wounded in a shooting at a party in Bryan. One person was killed in a small plane crash in East Texas yesterday afternoon. The remains of a missing New Caney woman were recovered near her home. Officials are investigating after fentanyl was allegedly found in four young children in Tarrant County. Evacuations were ordered as crews battled a brush fire near Bertram. Firefighters are also battling a wildfire in Oldham County near the New Mexico state line. Corpus Christi Mayor Paulette Guardo has been suspended from office for 30 days. And the Texas Water Development Board is putting millions toward groundwater research and data collection. With your Texas News headlines, I'm Chelsea Wade.
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Well, hello. Thank you so much for tuning in. I'm Mama T, and you're listening to The Midday Show here on 95.1 The B. Middays with Mama T. Thanks for being here with me, because who needs coffee to get you through the middle of your day when you can have tea? I'm going to do my very best to keep you awake and alert and being positive and productive today in the middle of your day. So hang out with me. We've got some great classic hits to help you do just that. We've got some tips on how to live a happy and healthy life. And we're going to have lots of fun and games and prizes. So it's a win-win, right? Stay tuned with me right here on 95.1 The B. I'm Mama T. I'll be on the air with you till 6 o'clock this evening.

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Well, hey, everybody. Happy Monday and welcome into the Midday Show. I'm Mama T and you're listening to T on the B right here on KWJB. And I hope that you had a great weekend and are ready to get this week started. I'm glad you're hanging out with me on this Monday. And I want to tell you about a new business that we found here at the radio station. Every once in a while, we'll come across a business that we think that you need to know about, and we'll shine a spotlight down on that business. And that's what we're doing today. We're going to spotlight a new business called Stuff and Roll Dumpsters and Demolition out of Mineola. If you've got a project that's gotten a little out of hand, well, the crew you need to call is Stuff and Roll Dumpsters and Demolition out of Mineola. 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Stuff and Roll Dumpsters and Demolition. 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Stuff and Roll Dumpsters, tell your friends about it today. We're going to be talking about them all day today because we are shining a spotlight on business on them today. So that's going to be fun. So stay tuned. 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

0: 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We make things beautiful again. The City of Athens announced that they have paused their work to draft guidelines for data centers as state regulations continue to evolve. Another East Texas school district is banning energy drinks from its campuses, joining a growing movement to keep highly caffeinated beverages out of classrooms. The Vets for Vets Texas Car Show is scheduled for Saturday, August 29th from 8 a.m. to 2 p.m. at the Cannery Pickers Pavilion at Blackberry Square in Lindell. Proceeds from the Open Corvette and Car Show benefit local Texas veterans in need of critical home repairs. This is Cheyenne Falmer with your local news report from the Butler 7 Media Newsroom.
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2: Here's your updated forecast on the B. 97 this afternoon, under clear skies, southerly winds, 8 to 15 miles per hour. Lows level off around 75 tonight. Slight chance for showers. I'm meteorologist Paul Trombley in the Butler 7 Media Newsroom. Right now, it's 93 degrees.
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Hey, everybody. Thanks for tuning in to the Midday Show on this Monday. I'm Mama T, and I'm glad that you're hanging out with me as we work our way through this Monday workday. Sometimes Mondays are a little tough, right? So when we do it together, it makes it so much easier. And you know what else makes the day go by a little easier? When we talk about sports. And we do that a lot here on the Midday Show. So I want to remind you that coming up at 5:15 today, during our drive at 5, we will have another edition of our Pigskin Previews. Now, we've been doing this, there's 22 schools that we've been doing. We've done 7 of them already. So, you know, math is hard for Mama T, but I think that means we have 15 of them left. We have 5 this week, 1 every day at 5:15. Today, from Van Zandt County, it's all about our Wills Point Tigers. I know we have a lot of listeners from Wills Point, so you guys be sure to tune in at 5:15 today as we sit down with the head coach and athletic director over there at Wills Point High School. We'll talk about the football season last year and look forward to this year's season. Who's coming back? Who's going to be playing? It's going to be a big time. So that's today's Pigskin Preview, Wills Point. Tomorrow will be Harmony. Wednesday will be Lone Oak. Thursday will be Winsboro, and Friday will be Brownsboro. Now, today, I want to give a big, huge shout-out to our friends at First Class Auto Glass. 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You guys tune in, and don't forget to tune back in at, or I guess you could stay tuned in all day, but at 5:15 this afternoon, during our drive at 5, we'll have our Wills Point Tiger Pigskin Preview. I'm Mama T. Thanks so much for hanging out with me. Stay tuned. I'm sure we'll talk sports coming up again later on in the Midday Show.

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Thanks for tuning in. You're listening to Tea on the Bee. It's the midday show. I'm Mama T, and I wanted to remind you about our gas and supply text line. 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And that number is 903-569-1999. 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Text me. I'd love to know.

0: 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With Van Sant Steel, we still believe a man's handshake is as good as his word. Now, here is your Monday weather forecast.
1: Here's your updated forecast on the Bee. Bright sunshine expected this afternoon with a high of 102. Winds out of the south, 5 to 10 miles per hour. Lows around 75. Tonight, mainly clear skies. I'm meteorologist Paul Trombley in the Butler 7 Media Newsroom. Right now, 94.
0: Well, hello. Thank you for tuning in. You're listening to the Midday Show here on 95.1 The Bee. I'm Mama T, the host of the Midday Show, T on the Bee. We're serving it up all day long. I'll be here with you on the radio until 6 o'clock. 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
1: TSN headlines. Texas has halted new data center projects amid concerns about power demand. President Trump criticized Governor Abbott's moratorium on new data centers connecting to the grid. Amazon is planning a massive AI data center in Texas. A Texas oil company is facing pushback from Greenland over a potentially massive Arctic drilling project. A 14-year-old boy was killed and three others were wounded in a shooting at a party in Bryan. One person was killed in a small plane crash in East Texas yesterday afternoon. The remains of a missing New Caney woman were recovered near her home. Officials are investigating after fentanyl was allegedly found in four young children in Tarrant County. Evacuations were ordered as crews battled a brush fire near Bertram. Firefighters are also battling a wildfire in Oldham County near the New Mexico state line. Corpus Christi Mayor Paulette Guardado has been suspended from office for 30 days. And the Texas Water Development Board is putting millions toward groundwater research and data collection. With your Texas News headlines, I'm Chelsea Wade.
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Everybody, thanks for tuning in to the Midday Show. I'm Mama T, your host, and welcome in to the 3 o'clock hour. That's right. I said 3 o'clock. Ooh, we are working our way right on through this workday, and I hope that your day is going well. Be sure to stay tuned for this hour and the 3 o'clock hour each weekday. We have our favorite social media posts that we talk about. We take a look at our community calendar. We'll talk about the contest that's going on and all the games and stuff that are going on around East Texas. So it's going to be a good hour. Hang out with me and I'll see if I can't keep you motivated and positive and productive in this 3 o'clock hour of your work day. I'm Mama T. I'm so glad you're spending some of your day with me. Stay tuned.

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Well, hey, everybody. Happy Monday and welcome into the Midday Show. I'm Mama T and you're listening to T on the B right here on KWJB. And I hope that you had a great weekend and are ready to get this week started. I'm glad you're hanging out with me on this Monday. And I want to tell you about a new business that we found here at the radio station. Every once in a while, we'll come across a business that we think that you need to know about, and we'll shine a spotlight down on that business. And that's what we're doing today. We're going to spotlight a new business called Stuff and Roll Dumpsters and Demolition out of Mineola. If you've got a project that's gotten a little out of hand, well, the crew you need to call is Stuff and Roll Dumpsters and Demolition out of Mineola. 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Stuff and Roll Dumpsters and Demolition. 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We're going to be talking about them all day today because we are shining a spotlight on business on them today. So that's going to be fun. So stay tuned. We'll talk more about Stuff and Roll Dumpsters coming up later on today in the Midday Show.

0: 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We make things beautiful again. The City of Athens announced that they have paused their work to draft guidelines for data centers as state regulations continue to evolve. Another East Texas school district is banning energy drinks from its campuses, joining a growing movement to keep highly caffeinated beverages out of classrooms. The Vets for Vets Texas Car Show is scheduled for Saturday, August 29th from 8 a.m. to 2 p.m. at the Cannery Pickers Pavilion at Blackberry Square in Lindell. Proceeds from the open Corvette and car show benefit local Texas veterans in need of critical home repairs. This is Cheyenne Falmer with your local news report from the Butler 7 Media Newsroom.
1: 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Now, here is your Monday weather forecast.
2: Here's your updated forecast on the B. Bright sunshine expected this afternoon with a high of 102. Winds out of the south, 5 to 10 miles per hour. Lows around 75. Tonight, mainly clear skies. I'm meteorologist Paul Trombley in the Butler 7 Media Newsroom. Right now, 94.
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Hey, everybody. Thanks for tuning in to the Midday Show on this Monday. I'm Mama T, and I'm glad that you're hanging out with me as we work our way through this Monday workday. Sometimes Mondays are a little tough, right? So when we do it together, it makes it so much easier. And you know what else makes the day go by a little easier? When we talk about sports. And we do that a lot here on the Midday Show. So I want to remind you that coming up at 5:15 today, during our drive at 5, we will have another edition of our Pigskin Previews. Now, we've been doing this, there's 22 schools that we've been doing. We've done 7 of them already. So, you know, math is hard for Mama T, but I think that means we have 15 of them left. We have 5 this week, 1 every day at 5:15. Today, from Van Zandt County, it's all about our Wills Point Tigers. I know we have a lot of listeners from Wills Point, so you guys be sure to tune in at 5:15 today as we sit down with the head coach and athletic director over there at Wills Point High School. We'll talk about the football season last year and look forward to this year's season. Who's coming back? Who's going to be playing? It's going to be a big time. So that's today's Pigskin Preview, Wills Point. Tomorrow will be Harmony. Wednesday will be Lone Oak. Thursday will be Winsboro, and Friday will be Brownsboro. Now, today, I want to give a big, huge shout-out to our friends at First Class Auto Glass. 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You guys tune in, and don't forget to tune back in at, or I guess you could stay tuned in all day, but at 5:15 this afternoon, during our drive at 5, we'll have our Wills Point Tiger Pigskin Preview. I'm Mama T. Thanks so much for hanging out with me. Stay tuned. I'm sure we'll talk sports coming up again later on in the Midday Show.

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0: Well, good afternoon. Welcome into the Midday Show. I'm Mama T, the Midday Show host, and here in the 3 o'clock hour every day, we find a social media post and share it with you guys. And, well, be forewarned, because sometimes you never really know what you're going to hear. Hopefully making you smile, making you laugh, or helping you through the afternoon in your work day. And today, well, I kid you not, last week we were having this whole conversation about baby names and how you can name your kid anything you want these days. We really just had that conversation. Maybe that's why I saw this post. I don't know, you know, that whole thing where they hear your thoughts. Yeah, that kind of is, I don't really like that. But I found Patrick on TikTok. And Patrick has some thoughts on new baby names. And, well, just listen to it. I think you'll smile like I did. Happy Monday afternoon, you guys. Here is our social media post for today.
1: Could be baby names. Genius. Here it goes. First name first. None other than Ozympia Lachey. Now, hear me out, because there's always a little backlash on there. Let it roll off your tongue a little bit first. Ozympia. It's cute. Ozympia Lachey. You know, it's like a family name. Like, that was her great-great-great-great-grandmama that lost a lot of weight and might have been diabetic a little bit. You know, Ozympia Lachey. Sleep on that a little bit. But y'all gonna like this next one. Now, you know my favorite phrase is stick with me. Stick with me. What about acetaminophen? Look at the spelling. Acetaminophen Marche Jackson? Come on now. Listen. Giving y'all headaches and taking them bit away. Let me tell y'all something. Acetaminophen is a distant cousin of Fajita Jenkins, okay? Don't y'all ever forget it, all right? But listen to this next one. Let's paint this picture. We got a bad little girl running around, blue candy juice all over her face, pigtails, one out, one in, or braids just as bushy as ever. What a name would be. None other than Rita Lynn. Mm-hmm. Rita Lynn. Yep. Because that's what she need to be on. Because she's a little eccentric, as we like to call it. Yep. Mm-hmm. That's a cute name. See, the thing about these is, I think that we should be able to name our children whatever we want to name our children, regardless of the stigma that's with them. Ritalin, that needs to be on Ritalin. That's cute. Now, this next name is going to cause some controversy. I already know it. You know, stranger to controversy over these last few videos. But this next name, if it did not have the stigma attached to it, it would be cute. Y'all heard of Susanna, but y'all ain't never heard of Narcana. Mm-hmm. Cute little girl. Mm-hmm. You know, she just come in, just bring you back to life. You know, just cute, ain't it? Uh-huh. Narcana Marie Simmons. There we go. We just made up a name. Continuing my weird fascination with twins, we have the triplets today. I'm going to give y'all a threefer, okay? This one is going to be NyQuil, DayQuil, and ZaQuil, the triplets. Come on. You already know. Y'all already know somebody out there named DayQuil already, I'm sure.

0: Now, Lucinda Prilla. That's cute. Cut the tape.
1: I've been laughing all day, except I've been thinking of, so now every time I hear a medicine like Bengay or Geritol, or, you know, I'm thinking, oh, can that be a name? You just never know these days. And I'm telling you, here on the Midday Show, it's just things that make you go, Happy Monday afternoon, you guys.

0: 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Now, here is your Monday weather forecast.
1: Here's your updated forecast on the Bee. Bright sunshine this afternoon with daytime highs approaching 105. Winds out of the south, 5 to 10 miles per hour. Lows around 75, tonight mainly clear. I'm meteorologist Paul Trombley in the Butler 7 Media Newsroom. Right now, 94.
0: Well, hello. Thank you for tuning in. 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I'm Mama T, the host of The Midday Show, T on The Bee. We're serving it up all day long. I'll be here with you on the radio until 6 o'clock. Stay tuned. Well,

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1: TSN headlines. The fourth consecutive poll has shown State Representative James Tallarico up over Ken Paxton in the race for Senate. The most recent comes from Texas A&M. Tallarico finds himself up by 4 points, 47 to 43. The voters sided with Tallarico on issues like affordability, the Iran war, and honesty. Paxton leads Tallarico on border security. Two fires in the panhandle coming under control. One caused the evacuation of a boys' social organization. Oldham County, the Brown Fire, over 10% contained, burned 300 acres. The Canadian River Fire reached 330 acres, now 100% contained. We don't know the exact figures from the World Cup economic boom, but we know a timeline. In Dallas, at least a staff memo to the city council says the city is working on the reimbursement process of the state. Hotel revenue is usually known in about 2 months. Statewide average for a gallon of gasoline is $3.55. With your Texas news headlines, I'm Barbara Schwartz.
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Well, hello. Thank you so much for tuning in. I'm Mama T, and you're listening to The Midday Show here on 95.1 The B. Middays with Mama T. Thanks for being here with me, because who needs coffee to get you through the middle of your day when you can have tea? I'm going to do my very best to keep you awake and alert and being positive and productive today in the middle of your day. So hang out with me. We've got some great classic hits to help you do just that. We've got some tips on how to live a happy and healthy life. And we're going to have lots of fun and games and prizes. So it's a win-win, right? Stay tuned with me right here on 95.1 The B. I'm Mama T. I'll be on the air with you till 6 o'clock this evening.

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Now that was a bona fide bee sing-along song. And you know the rules around here on the Midday Show, right? You don't have to sing good, but you do have to sing loud. So when a song like that comes on, I sure hope you were singing with me. I'm Mama T, and if you know me, you know I was singing pretty loud, and you also know it wasn't very good. Let's try to do better on this one.

Well, hey, everybody. Happy Monday and welcome into the Midday Show. I'm Mama T and you're listening to Tea on the B right here on KWJB. And I hope that you had a great weekend and are ready to get this week started. I'm glad you're hanging out with me on this Monday. And I want to tell you about a new business that we found here at the radio station. Every once in a while, we'll come across a business that we think that you need to know about, and we'll shine a spotlight down on that business. And that's what we're doing today. We're going to spotlight a new business called Stuff and Roll Dumpsters and Demolition out of Mineola. 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We're going to be talking about them all day today because we are shining a spotlight on business on them today. So that's going to be fun. So stay tuned. 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

0: 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We make things beautiful again. The City of Athens announced that they have paused their work to draft guidelines for data centers as state regulations continue to evolve. Another East Texas school district is banning energy drinks from its campuses, joining a growing movement to keep highly caffeinated beverages out of classrooms. The Vets for Vets Texas Car Show is scheduled for Saturday, August 29th from 8 a.m. to 2 p.m. at the Cannery Pickers Pavilion at Blackberry Square in Lindell. Proceeds from the Open Corvette and Car Show benefit local Texas veterans in need of critical home repairs. This is Cheyenne Falmer with your local news report from the Butler 7 Media Newsroom.
1: 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Now, here is your Monday weather forecast.
2: Here's your updated forecast on the B. Bright sunshine this afternoon with daytime highs approaching 105. Winds out of the south, 5 to 10 miles per hour. Lows around 75 tonight, mainly clear. I'm meteorologist Paul Trombley in the Butler 7 Media Newsroom. Right now, it's 94 degrees.
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Hey, everybody. Thanks for tuning in to the Midday Show on this Monday. I'm Mama T, and I'm glad that you're hanging out with me as we work our way through this Monday workday. Sometimes Mondays are a little tough, right? So when we do it together, it makes it so much easier. And you know what else makes the day go by a little easier? When we talk about sports. And we do that a lot here on the Midday Show. So I want to remind you that coming up at 5:15 today, during our drive at 5, we will have another edition of our Pigskin Previews. Now, we've been doing this. There's 22 schools that we've been doing. We've done 7 of them already. So, you know, math is hard for Mama T, but I think that means we have 15 of them left. We have 5 this week, 1 every day at 5:15. Today, from Van Sant County, it's all about our Wills Point Tigers. I know we have a lot of listeners from Wills Point, so you guys be sure to tune in at 5:15 today as we sit down with the head coach and athletic director over there at Wills Point High School. We'll talk about the football season last year and look forward to this year's season. Who's coming back? Who's going to be playing? It's going to be a big time. So that's today's Pigskin Preview, Wills Point. Tomorrow will be Harmony. Wednesday will be Lone Oak. Thursday will be Winsboro, and Friday will be Brownsboro. Now, today, I want to give a big, huge shout-out to our friends at First Class Auto Glass. 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You guys tune in, and don't forget to tune back in at, or I guess you could stay tuned in all day, but at 5:15 this afternoon, during our drive at 5, we'll have our Wills Point Tiger Pigskin Preview. I'm Mama T. Thanks so much for hanging out with me. Stay tuned. I'm sure we'll talk sports coming up again later on in the Midday Show.

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happen. It's the result of a lifetime of decisions. And even though past choices seem right at the time, things change. Which means at any given moment, you're always one decision away from a totally different life. It's easy to come up with excuses for why we don't change. Time and money are good ones. But don't we define what's important? Could we work harder or get up earlier? Could we shun our mobile devices or turn off the TV? Ooh, that's a hard one. Could we even go as far as to cut back on fancy lattes? Who needs coffee when you can wake up with tea? If we can muster the passion to take charge, nothing will stand in our way. Here's the added bonus. Becoming who we were always meant to be empowers those around us. Think about that. More often than not, our personal evolution inspires others to reach for their own happiness and blossom wildly in the process. Your decision to go for it? Well, it may be exactly what's needed to make life better for yourself and everyone around you. So go ahead. Take the chance. The possibility of an incredibly wonderful life awaits you. This is another tip to help you live a happy and healthier life here on the Midday Show with Mama T.

0: 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Now, here is your Monday weather forecast.
1: Here's your updated forecast on the Bee. Lows dip down to about 75 tonight under mainly clear skies, south winds, 5 to 10 miles per hour. High temperatures reach up to 99 tomorrow, bright sunshine. I'm meteorologist Paul Frombly in the Butler 7 Media Newsroom. Currently, it's 96 degrees.
0: 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Thank you for tuning in. 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I'm Mama T, the host of the Midday Show, T on the Bee. We're serving it up all day long. I'll be here with you on the radio until 6 o'clock. Stay tuned.

0: we made it to 5 o'clock, you guys. Punch that time clock and let's get on up out of here. I'm Mama T. Welcome in to the last hour of the Midday Show. We call it our Drive at 5. And if you were able to get off from work at 5, I'm so proud of you for making a whole nother work day. I think you did great today. And so now let's celebrate. We've got some great music coming up this hour. Like I said, it's our Drive at 5. Hopefully I'll get you wherever you're headed and get you entertained. So make sure you buckle up and let's be safe. Let's get on down the road.
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3: TSN headlines. It's now four consecutive polls that State Representative James Tallarico has found himself with the lead over Ken Paxton in the race for Senate. The voters sided with Tallarico over issues like affordability, the Iran war, and honesty. Paxton leads on the issue of border security. Federal contractors have started work on a border barrier in Big Bend. Plans to build vehicle barriers across the national park happening despite bipartisan opposition. The project so controversial that workers are wearing masks to cover their faces. The FDA giving permission to farmers and ranchers to use a wound spray to help prevent cases of New World screwworm. It's called Click Extra. It can be applied on or around wounds on sheep, cattle, goats, and other animals. Two fires in the Panhandle coming under control after this weekend. One caused evacuation of a boy's social organization. An 8-year-old North Texas boy recovering after nearly drowning at Lake Texoma. The Oklahoma Highway Patrol says the Denison boy went under Saturday near the Willow Springs area on the Oklahoma side of the lake. With your Texas News headlines, I'm Barbara Schwartz.
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0: I'm Conrad Barr, C-Rat, and it's time for another Pigskin Preview. Today we'll be looking at the 2026 football season for the Wells Point Tigers. We'll get right into the preview after this word from First Class Auto Glass.
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0: The Wells Point Tigers are under the direction of head coach James Boxley. They're in District 7-4A Division 2, Region 2. They return 5 starters on offense and 5 starters on defense. Last year they went 3-7 overall and 1-4 in district. I had the chance to sit down with head coach James Boxley. Here's my interview with the coach. All right, we got head football coach and athletic director James Boxley here with Wells Point joining us here on KMU. And coach, appreciate you again meeting with KMU. And is this year 4?
2: This is year 4. Yes, sir.
0: This is year 4. Okay. I've tried really good on guessing how long coaches have been. Of course, you know, some longer tenured, but the ones that have been around since I got started here at KMU, you know, I'll try to keep up with that stuff. So anyway, coach, welcome here in year 4. We've got, of course, new people in the Wells Point area that may have moved in, and KMU country, of course, as you know, cover a lot of schools here in the East Texas area. But tell us a little bit about your coaching background. I know you've got a baseball background, so tell us a little bit about that. Different places you've coached in the Tyler area, some in the Metroplex too. So tell us your story and tell us a little bit about your coaching background. And obviously you're a Wells Point alumni too, so tell us about that.
2: Yes, sir. So yes, this is my hometown. You know, when I got out of college and started to get into coaching, I kind of traveled the state of Texas a little bit in some different areas. I'll be starting year 33 in the profession, and I'll be actually year 5 in Wells Point, 4 years as the as the head man and athletic director here. So I've been in different areas of the state. I've been in Stephenville. I've been in Tyler. I've been in Forney. I've been in East Texas, started out in Palestine, Texas, and just kind of been around a little bit. Never thought I'd come home, but you know, here I am, and excited about every minute of it and every opportunity we have to get things right here in Wells Point, Texas.
0: Yes, sir. Well, speaking of getting things right, I know last year won probably the year that you were wanting in, you know, going 3-7 overall and 1-5 in or 1-4 in district. Excuse me. Yeah, talk to us about last year. I know injuries got to you very early in the season, and you obviously had a very tough non-district schedule and some opponents that were state ranked too. So talk about that.
2: Yes, sir. Yeah. We started the year out, banged up a little bit, had a couple starters out early, and it didn't seem like we had our full crew, you know, at any time during the year last year. You know, our kids played hard. They fought hard, lost a couple ball games, you know, one non-district game and one district game that we had a chance in. And one of it was an implication game that the winner would go to the playoffs. And that was week 10 last year. And we didn't draw the long straw in that. So we our season was over after that one. But we've got some good, you know, skill position kids back. And we've got some kids back with some experience behind them. So we're excited to start again and get after it.
0: All right, Coach, now you've got some exciting things coming back. Obviously, you've got some guys coming back from injury. Your quarterback's also coming back. So talk to us, and you know, quarterback being an integral part of every football team, of course, but there's no I in team. So talk about your team and tell us what you're going to see out of the Wells Point Tigers this year.
2: Yes, sir. Well, you know, let's start there at quarterback. You know, Tanner Maddox will be coming back for us. He'll be a senior, and he's going to be a big time leader for us and be able to lead our offense. Last year, our offense coordinator was new to us, so I think a lot of things to Tanner and the rest of the guys was new to them, and now they've been under that system for a while, and so we're expecting bigger things. You know, we offensive side, we're going to return several skill guys, guys that's had carries, guys that's got catches, and we're excited about those guys. We had some guys that had some pretty good years last year for us. We've got a couple guys coming back to anchor the offensive line, but that's where we're going to have to push forward. We got to We've got to get our offensive line. We'll have some new blood there and kind of get those guys in sync and get them going. Defensively, we're going to be led by our middle linebacker, Michael Baker. He comes back as a first-team All-District player. You know, we've got a Hayes Romell, a cornerback, and a Jax King who played started both sides of the ball. Was actually a
0: Okay.
2: first-team All-District guy. Grayson Mixon. We've got several pieces back, and we're excited to put it on the field and you know, hopefully we stay healthy and we're able to make a push this year.
0: Yes, sir. I know you were talking about adding an offensive coordinator last year. Any new additions to your staff that you'd like to talk about this year?
2: Yes, sir. We hired a new defense coordinator. His name's Flint Diggum. He's got many years experience. And you know, I tell everybody between myself and our two coordinators, we've got almost 100 years coaching experience.
0: Wow.
2: So we definitely got some experience here.
0: Yeah.
2: But we're excited to have Flint. We added a young coach, Bryson Monroe, and we were able to add another coach that's Cody Knitson, who's going to coach our outside linebackers. But we're excited what we got. And I feel like we've rounded out our staff pretty good. You know, we got guys in here that are working hard, willing to do anything as we speak, and we ain't even started yet. So it's
0: There you
2: exciting.
0: go. Okay, Coach. Let's talk about this year's schedule. I know it does change for you a little bit in non-district. Some familiar faces from your old district, and of course, you're keeping your Highway 64 rivalry in Canton still alive. But talk to us about your new district and adding Farmersville, Bonham, and North Lamar from Paris there.
2: Yes, sir. Well, the teams that stay, Quinlan and Sunnyvale, we certainly know those guys well. We
0: Sure.
2: play them every year. You know, those guys are going to be good. They're good year in and year out. The new additions, Farmersville, we've been playing them the last couple of years in non-district, so we know that opponent pretty well, know that staff over there pretty good, and so that's a little familiarity there. When
0: Yes,
2: you
0: sir.
2: get to the Bonham and you get to the North Lamar, those are new. And we've got to dig into them and find out. I think that you know, it's definitely going to be a travel. Whoever's got to travel, that's a little bit of a distance. But we're
0: Yeah.
2: excited to have a new district. Anytime you can turn over a few faces, it's kind of exciting, especially when you haven't played those people before.
0: Right.
2: I've always been one that likes to play people you've never played, just
0: Sure.
2: for the experience and get to know the other coaches and go from there. But yeah, we're excited about the new district. We think we can go in there and compete.
0: Yes, sir. And then you had, or I know you've scrimmaged Cato Mills or had some familiarity with him, obviously close with him. And then adding Rusk to the schedule, going to Rusk, that's going to leather road trip for you. And then hosting Brownsboro on a Thursday, week three, and going to Ferris, obviously, Ferris team that kept you from the playoffs last year, losing 27-20. So talk about those opponents.
2: Well, you talk about Caddo. I think two alignments ago, we were in the district with Caddo, so know those guys pretty well. I've known Coach Crane over there. We work together. We're in the basketball volleyball district together, so we do a lot together.
0: Right.
2: He runs a good program, and you know, those guys will come over here for our opening game, and they'll be ready, and we'll need to be ready to get after them as well. Rusk and Brownsboro, again, people that I haven't played before. And I'm
0: Okay.
2: excited to get to play those guys. So, you know, it'll be interesting in that. I think that they're both of those groups I think they both have new head coaches going into the year, and they're both coming off kind of a little bit of similar year that we had a year ago. We'll have our guys ready. We'll be ready to go for those guys. Ferris and Canton, we're in our old district, and like you said, you know, Ferris, it came down to ball game 10. And you
0: Yeah.
2: know, Canton right down the road, it's nice to have them on your schedule because you know there's a little bit of rivalry and there's a little bit of excitement in the air when it gets to that week, and I'm sure it is on their end too. You know, we're happy to keep those guys on schedule because you're going to look up probably next alignment, and we're probably going to jump right back in there with those guys. So kind of depending on what they do, but there's always that chance. But we like our schedule. We're excited about it, and we're going to go after it and attack it.
0: Yes, sir. We talk about this every year, obviously, and you've been coaching for 33 years, like you just said, but you lose seniors. You get some eighth graders that are freshmen, sophomores, juniors that are seniors. So tell us What position groups you think are going to need to grow up pretty quick? Week one, week two, you know that the Friday night lights are going to hit pretty quick and early. Talk to us about maybe some strengths of your team. Obviously, I know your quarterback's been a 3-year starter now for you, so or going into year three is starting. But tell us maybe some strengths of your team and where you're going to need to see some growth from, especially now that we're at the end of July going into August now.
2: Yes, sir. We're close. I would say number one would be the offensive defensive line. Like I said earlier, we got a couple guys returning, but we gotta find some people who's gonna step up, who's gonna plug in and who's gonna get it done. I think that's on the front of our minds and something we've been attacking during off season and trying to through our summer work, trying to get those guys ready to go. I think from strength, the exciting part of it is some of the returners we got back and some of those guys being skilled. Even though having some of those guys back, we got to have some other guys step up. And I think learning with a new defense coordinator and getting his system down is once we get that down, we'll be better as we go. And I think having the familiarity of the offensive coordinator back, that's a big deal for our offense. And so we should be way ahead, whenever we get rolling than we were a year ago. I think it's just growth. I think it's just getting better every day and every week. And you coach those kids the same way every day. And if you win, that's great. You coach them the same way on Monday. If you lose, then you got to move on. You coach them the same way on Monday. You coach them the same every day. And just finding that consistency and that translating to the kids. And I think that helps build success.
0: Coach, tell us what this Wells Point community has meant to you. Obviously, I know you graduated from here many years ago,
2: Yeah.
0: but tell us. I say that. I mean that in all goodwill. But anyway, tell us what this Wells Point community has meant to you and what the support's been like here.
2: Well, it's been good. I grew up my whole life here until I went off and went to college. It's always home. And no matter where I've been in the state of Texas, no matter where I went out of state to college, Wills Point was always home. I still have family here, and it means a lot. The support's been great. I have good friends that I came, you could say I came home to because I've kind of reunited a little bit more than just the occasional see and hey, how you doing and how have you been? It's more of a weekly deal or sometimes a daily deal. So it's been good. The community means so much to me because it's in my heart. This is where I want to be. I don't want to coach anywhere else. Wasn't real sure at one time if I would come home, where the opportunity would be or where I was in my career. And then when it came about, I knew this is where I wanted to be. So
0: Yes, sir.
2: getting this thing right, getting Wells Point Athletics on top is at the very top of my list, and that's what we're aiming for.
0: Coach, anything else you got for KMU Country before we let you go?
2: And I appreciate you guys. You guys do a great job throughout the year, not only covering us but other schools. Your radio show is tremendous. I make sure I tune in.
0: We
2: I
0: appreciate you, Coach.
2: just want to let everybody in the Wills Point community know. You guys come out and support. We'll see you at Ken Autry Davis Field, and only the strong survive. Go Tigers!
0: Oh, one more thing, actually. Speaking of Ken Autry Davis Field, tell us about these upgrades going on at the field.
2: Oh, yes, sir. We got a new video board going in, and it's going in as we speak. It's going to be exciting. It's going to pretty m much be state of the art, and it's got a lot of bells and whistles, and I got a lot to learn about it, but I'm excited to do that. So hopefully it should be ready ball game one, and it'll be able to do a lot of things from what I understand. So very exciting.
0: Yes, sir. This is head football coach and athletic director James Boxley again with Wills Point joining KMU. And coach, we appreciate you. Good luck on the upcoming season.
2: Yes, sir. Thank you, C-Red.
0: The Wills Point Tigers will begin their 2026 football season at home versus the Caddo Mills Foxes. I want to thank head coach James Boxley for taking time to sit down with us for this preview. I also want to thank First Class Auto Glass for sponsoring this Wills Point Pigskin preview. Tomorrow, we will begin our next Pigskin preview with the 2026 football season for the Harmony Eagles, brought to you by Gilmer National Bank. I'm Conrad Barr, C-Red, and you've been listening to the Butler 7 Media Pigskin preview for the Wells Point Tigers. 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
3: 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We make things beautiful again. The City of Athens announced that they have paused their work to draft guidelines for data centers as state regulations continue to evolve. Another East Texas school district is banning energy drinks from its campuses, joining a growing movement to keep highly caffeinated beverages out of classrooms. The Vets for Vets Texas Car Show is scheduled for Saturday, August 29th from 8 a.m. to 2 p.m. at the Cannery Pickers Pavilion at Blackberry Square in Lindell. Proceeds from the Open Corvette and Car Show benefit local Texas veterans in need of critical home repairs. 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
5: Here's your updated forecast on the B. Lows dip down to about 75 tonight under mainly clear skies, south winds, 5 to 10 miles per hour. High temperatures reach up to 99 tomorrow. Bright sunshine. I'm meteorologist Paul Trombley in the Butler 7 Media Newsroom. Right now, it's 94 degrees.
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Well, hey, everybody. Happy Monday and welcome into the Midday Show. I'm Mama T and you're listening to Tea on the B right here on KWJB. And I hope that you had a great weekend and are ready to get this week started. I'm glad you're hanging out with me on this Monday. And I want to tell you about a new business that we found here at the radio station. Every once in a while, we'll come across a business that we think that you need to know about, and we'll shine a spotlight down on that business. And that's what we're doing today. We're going to spotlight a new business called Stuff and Roll Dumpsters and Demolition out of Mineola. 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So that's going to be fun. 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

0: 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Now, here is your Monday weather forecast.
1: Here's your updated forecast on the B. Lows dip down to about 75 tonight under mainly clear skies, south winds, 5 to 10 miles per hour. High temperatures reach up to 99 tomorrow. Bright sunshine. I'm meteorologist Paul Frombly in the Butler 7 Media Newsroom. Right now, it's 94 degrees.
0: Well, that just about does it for me. I hope that you've had a great day. I hope you had a good work day. And if you're still at work, well, stay tuned. We've got more great music coming up for you to help you get you through your evening times. You can unwind with Smokahana. She's coming up next. I'm Mama T, the midday show host here on 95.1 The Bee, and I hope you've had a great day. Hope you've enjoyed the music we've played for you, had a little smile, a lot of fun with us. Stay tuned. We do it each weekday between 10 and 6. I'll be on the air with you here on The Bee. And as you go throughout the rest of your evening, I want you to please remember that everyone you meet is fighting a battle that you know nothing about. So please be kind. I always tell people that kindness is just love with its work boots on. Yeah, think about that for just a minute. I love all of you, and I hope you have a great evening. Stay tuned. We've got lots coming up for you here on The Bee, and I'll be back in the morning at 10. See you then.

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1: TSN headlines. Texas has halted new data center projects amid concerns about power demand. President Trump criticized Governor Abbott's moratorium on new data centers connecting to the grid. Amazon is planning a massive AI data center in Texas. A Texas oil company is facing pushback from Greenland over a potentially massive Arctic drilling project. A 14-year-old boy was killed and three others were wounded in a shooting at a party in Bryan. One person was killed in a small plane crash in East Texas yesterday afternoon. The remains of a missing New Caney woman were recovered near her home. Officials are investigating after fentanyl was allegedly found in four young children in Tarrant County. Evacuations were ordered as crews battled a brush fire near Bertram. Firefighters are also battling a wildfire in Oldham County near the New Mexico state line. Corpus Christi Mayor Paulette Guardado has been suspended from office for 30 days. And the Texas Water Development Board is putting millions toward groundwater research and data collection. With your Texas News headlines, I'm Chelsea Wade.
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2: 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Now, here is your Monday weather forecast.
3: Here's your updated forecast on the B. Lows dip down to about 75 tonight under mainly clear skies, south winds 5 to 10 miles per hour. High temperatures reach up to 99 tomorrow, bright sunshine. I'm meteorologist Paul Trombley in the Butler 7 Media Newsroom. Right now, it's 94 degrees.

0: 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Now, here is your Monday weather forecast.
1: Here's your updated forecast on the B. Lows dip down to about 75 tonight under mainly clear skies, south winds, 5 to 10 miles per hour. High temperatures reach up to 99 tomorrow. Bright sunshine. I'm meteorologist Paul Trombley in the Butler 7 Media Newsroom. Right now, it's 95 degrees.

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1: TSN headlines. Texas has halted new data center projects amid concerns about power demand. President Trump criticized Governor Abbott's moratorium on new data centers connecting to the grid. Amazon is planning a massive AI data center in Texas. A Texas oil company is facing pushback from Greenland over a potentially massive Arctic drilling project. A 14-year-old boy was killed and three others were wounded in a shooting at a party in Bryan. One person was killed in a small plane crash in East Texas yesterday afternoon. The remains of a missing New Caney woman were recovered near her home. Officials are investigating after fentanyl was allegedly found in four young children in Tarrant County. Evacuations were ordered as crews battled a brush fire near Bertram. Firefighters are also battling a wildfire in Oldham County near the New Mexico state line. Corpus Christi Mayor Paulette Guardo has been suspended from office for 30 days. And the Texas Water Development Board is putting millions toward groundwater research and data collection. With your Texas News headlines, I'm Chelsea Wade.
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